Day isn't over. Do not give up. Another chance to win $1,000 and also put yourself in the running for a round trip to Phoenix where you'll see Kanye West perform in concert. It's happening at 5:30. All right, so less than 30 minutes away. 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

0: your hump, man. First day of Libra season two, Chris.
1: Hey,
0: any Libras you know?
1: Yeah. Shoot, I can't think right now. I know some Libras.
0: You know some Libras?
1: Have to.
0: I feel like I might know some Libras, but I don't really know what people are.
1: What's today?
0: Today?
1: The 20...
0: Hump day.
1: 20 what? What's the date?
0: Oh, 23rd.
1: 23rd, okay.
0: 23rd.
1: Yeah, one of my homegirls I grew up with, her birthday's the 26th.
0: All right, well, hold on.
1: Michelle, happy birthday, girl.
0: Happy birthday to Michelle. All right, I'm going to give you some other names. Maybe you might know one of these Libras, okay? Let's start off with some birthdays. Jermaine Dupri.
1: Hey, JD.
0: You know JD. You know what I'm saying? I'm sure you've been around JD a few times, Cariz. Jordan Woods. Kylie Jenner's ex-best friend. Lisa Ray.
1: Lisa Ray,
0: Players Club. Yo, that movie's so good.
1: Yeah.
0: And then we got Lazy Bone from the world famous Bone Thugs and Harmony as well, man. Clap it up for all the Libras out there. Shout out to all the Libras. Welcome to your season. And also, coming up 6:35, we got something for y'all to get your season started off right. A 4-pack of tickets to Not Scary Farm. Let's go. Be nice. DJ Charisma turning you up.

0: All right, so we've all heard that California is number one in the whole nation for funniest states, right? L.A. specifically, Charisma, we got it. We're pretty spoiled out here.
1: Yep.
0: I mean, when I went to J. Cole's concert, he literally told everybody in the crowd, like, you guys are spoiled.
1: Yep.
0: You got two teams for every sport.
1: Yep.
0: You got all kind of nightlife. You could be at the hiking in the mountains in the daytime and then go catch the sunset.
1: We got Disneyland.
0: At the beach in the evening. You got Disneyland, all these theme parks. Every major artist stops here. And then you never know who you're going to see when you're outside, right?
1: Yep.
0: So yesterday, man, Justin Bieber, out of all people, star, like worldwide star,

0: instruments, and then he was just sitting there. He had his little stool and just posted up on the grass and performed for like an audience of like 15, 20 people, Charisma.
1: Sheesh.
0: That, like, that, imagine that, man.
1: Damn.
0: Imagine all these people out here that spent like $10,000 on Coachella to see Justin Bieber.
1: Sure.
0: When they could have just been at MacArthur Park on a Tuesday getting a bacon wrap hot dog or some pupusas.
1: Oh,
0: you know what I'm saying?
1: Boy.
0: Sheesh.
1: It ain't no joke out there.
0: At MacArthur Park?
1: He's funny.
0: I mean, that was Justin Bieber, though. I mean, before, he's already pulled up to the Gold Room in Echo Park before on a random. I think it was also a random Tuesday night. I'm starting to notice a theme here. Justin Bieber likes
1: Tuesdays.
0: To do random things on Tuesdays.
1: Taco Tuesdays.
0: He likes to be outside on Taco Tuesdays, man. That's dope to see, though, man. Shout out to everybody who got to enjoy that concert. I mean, I was just enjoying it on the phone. Thanks to the people who recorded it.
1: You what, Coachella?
0: No, the Justin Bieber at MacArthur Park.
1: Oh, yeah, yeah,
0: Coachella
1: yeah.
0: ain't happening here. It's still next year. No, but Justin Bieber also might be, you know, they're talking about him as the number one choice for next year's Super Bowl halftime show, too. So
1: yeah, that'd be crazy.
0: That would be dope to see, too, man. All right, 6:35, we got your four-pack of tickets to Not Scary Farm.

0: $78. 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

0: New music on Power 106. That was Beyonce with Morning Dew. It's Be Nice DJ Charisma. And right now, we got a 4-pack of tickets to Not Scary Farm, where nightmares never end and come alive with 2 new mazes, wicked scare zones, and more than 1,000 horrifying creatures in the park.
1: Woo!
0: Chariz.
1: Uh-oh.
0: Have you ever been to one of these?
1: Yeah.
0: Growing up?
1: No.
0: But like as you got when
1: like
0: when
1: recently I went like a couple years ago.
0: What'd you think?
1: Nick Cannon made me go.
0: Oh, what was that like?
1: Oh, I hated it.
0: You know what we gotta do?
1: I don't like being scared.
0: You know what we gotta do? All right, we gotta do either one of two things as a show. All right, we either gotta go to Not Scary Farm.
1: Oh, great.

0: doing the VR thing, walking
1: around. Why wouldn't you want to? That sounds dope.
0: Dude, you're going to be walking around the street bumping into people because everybody's going to have the VR glasses on. So it also has a 5K infinite display, which creates a massive private screen for movies, sports, and work with Mac and PC connectivity, too.
1: Wow.
0: So it's compatible.
1: Wow.
0: It uses Meta AI eye tracking and hand gestures. Yeah, and high gestures.

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0: got to talk about C. Breezy, man. So yesterday, of course, we talked about how he just lashed out on the entire industry, on all his homies, including his touring mate, Usher. And today, it's another day, another battle for CB, man.
1: Uh-oh,
0: as
1: what now?
0: He's going at it with a journalist.
1: Oh, yeah. That was yesterday, too.
0: Well, you know, you got to break it up. You got to break it up.
1: Oh, man, he's going through it, poor guy.
0: So this one is over his abuse against women and his history of doing that. So journalist David Dennis Jr. has argued that Brown's supporters minimize a pattern that extends beyond his 2009 assault of Rihanna. They said that the singer, on Dennis's Instagram, the journalist, he challenged him to produce, no, Chris Brown challenged the journalist to produce evidence
1: yes.
0: that he is actively abusing women to this day.
1: Mm-hmm.
0: And then Dennis then argued with him and said that, yo, there is actually claims and there is actually, what do you call it,
1: the
0: restraining orders against Chris Brown and whatnot. And Chris kept going out. He kept doubling down, though. He said, well, can you show me where I'm actively abusing women to this day? I'm not going to lie, though. Chris kept his composure. He was pretty chill. He didn't, like, call him any derogatory terms or any bad language. And then he said, he asked Dennis to provide charges and convictions, including violence against women from the past 17 years. He says, you know, the last time was the first mistake he made, and he's been clean since then. And then from then, Dennis just went on and on and on. And then at the end, Dennis made a video. Dennis is a journalist, by the way.
1: Yes.
0: He made a whole video breaking it down, and he said, you know, you still support this guy. How can you support him? He's still doing what he did to Rihanna, except now it's just swept under the cover, and nobody talks about it. He's just able to go live his life and do whatever he wants and continue like nothing happens.
1: Sheesh.
0: Chris Brown then had enough, and he went on. You know, he likes to write paragraphs these days. He came through with his own paragraph, and he was just calling him brother, though. So he said, hey, brother, can you show me where I'm actively abusing women to this day? Not allegedly, not I heard. Criminality is public information when you are convicted of something. So, hey, my good brother, please print some receipts for your claim. What abuse charges violence against women? Currently and over the last 17 years have I been convicted of? I want you to show me those charges and convictions. Love your message, but you clearly are misinformed. You know, so.
1: Poor Chris. Crazy.
0: Sometimes it feels like there is some kind of vendetta.
1: Against him?
0: Well, just based off history.
1: Yeah.
0: You know what I'm saying? Look, did he mess up? Yeah, he did mess up. Okay, was it cool what he did? No, it wasn't. Now, if he's still doing that, I think he would have been in jail.
1: Yeah.
0: Especially
1: he's
0: the way
1: too big of an artist.
0: Not just that, but especially the way that the internet works nowadays. You know, somebody will make a video right then and there. Or demand money or something. So, I don't know. Whatever it is, man, I hope no women is being abused. And I hope Chris Brown is actually on the clean, narrow path. You know what I'm saying? Because that's what we want to see. He's a great artist. There's no questioning his talents. But we just want him to be clean and doing his thing and focus on his craft. You feel me?
1: Yeah.
0: All right, man. Coming up this hour, we got tickets, which we'll tell you about in the next 10 minutes. Be Nice, DJ Charisma, Power 106.
1: Sheesh. Be kicking, baby. It is Wednesday, my

0: is FOMO's short film. Remember the emo girl that he goes to Hot Topic with?
1: Yes.
0: So that girl, of course, he met on the 20v1 that he did.
1: Yes.
0: And then from there, they kept the relationship going.
1: She's popping.
0: She's popping. And she is popping.
1: Yeah.
0: Little emo goth baddie.
1: She's good.
0: You know what I'm saying?
1: What, she get a sponsorship from Hot Topic?
0: No. That's, even even be something fire. Better.
1: What?
0: Drake said that he was going to buy her mom a house.
1: Wow. That's insane. Damn.
0: Yeah. So, you know, actually TMZ caught up with her. She was on Melrose yesterday with a few other goth baddies. You know, black lips to the T. All kind of mascara. And she was asked about if she's actually dating Drake and what it's looking like with her mom's house. So here's what she said.
2: I felt like a princess. I actually felt like a princess.
3: Are you and Drake officially dating?
2: They know, and they're telling me not to say anything, okay? They told me not to say, I can't.
3: Has Drake been able to, you know, fulfill his promise, buy your mom a house?
2: It's in the works. I'm Latina, okay? My family's Mexican. We're very close. That's like the first thing that came to my mind. Cause like, so then she can like retire and like, I think everybody wants that for their family.
1: Wow, that's a blessing. Hey, good for her. That's dope. That's a blessing.
0: Well, I love, you know, I think she's very wholesome.
1: Yeah.
0: I like how she just thought about her mom first, and
1: that's
0: it really brings out the Latino, Latina family values. Because, you know, that's what we have. We always want to, you know, give back and do something for our family. So that's dope. She's definitely wholesome. And during the whole video, it was a great exchange. I mean, I'm glad that they had the video on her. Because them things was stanging. That's all I'm going to say. Them things was stanging. If you've seen her before, I think her name's Pink Chew or something like that. She was looking good, Charisma. And the things was stinging, and the whole time she's like jumping with joy, and it made for a better video. All right, coming up 7:35, we got tickets to see CB and Usher's sold-out show Friday night. Let's go.
1: Come on.

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0: Okay, we got Daisy from Santa Ana kicking it, and she said she's more of a Usher fan than Chris Brown.
1: Damn.
0: You're that big of an Usher fan.
2: I am a huge Usher fan.
0: Name your top three favorite Usher songs. Go.
2: Hey, Daddy.
0: Oh.
2: You don't have to call. And yeah, gotta go with yeah.
0: I thought you were talking to me when you said, hey, Daddy. But on a different note, who would you take to the show with you?
2: I'd probably take my man.
0: That might be risky. I'm going to put you through a scenario. If Usher pulls up on you with some cherries and tries to bring you backstage, you rolling or are you going to stay loyal to your man?
2: Oh, I got to respect my king, but I mean...
0: Okay, so you're going to put somebody else on the spot. You're going to turn
2: exactly.
0: Usher down.
2: No, well, I don't know about turning him down. But it's like redirecting his potential.
0: Okay, well, that's something you're going to have to figure out on Friday if that does happen, because you are caller 10. You and a pair of sold out tickets to see Usher and Chris Brown this Friday.
2: Thank you so much. Be nice. You're the best. Caller 106.
0: Woo! Yeah. Have fun out there, Quinn, and it's only right, Chris. We got to do this one.

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1: What's the news?
2: All right, where are my Dodger fans at?
3: Let's go Dodgers.
2: We're currently playing the Padres right now, top of the third, 0-0. But we beat them yesterday like 7-0. Belt to ass on
3: Dodger, Dodger.
2: Also, it's Robert De Niro is officially in talks to bring the beloved Dodgers Hall of Famer Tommy Lasorda to life, Charisma. So,
4: A movie. Oh, that's dope.
2: Tommy Lasorda's life is coming to the big screen with an Oscar winner, Robert De Niro, to portray him.
4: That's great.
2: The film's called Tommy and Me. All right, the movie's going to follow Lasorda's legendary career with the Dodgers and how he became one of baseball's most recognizable personalities and ambassadors for the game. Lasorda was known for his fiery personality, of course, his love for the game, Dodger Blue. And, you know, De Niro's a perfect casting, I think.
4: 100%.
2: Like, De Niro.
4: Perfect fit.
2: De Niro might win an Oscar for that. I'm calling it right now. Like, the movie's probably not even shot yet. It probably hasn't even started production, but I'm calling it. That's probably going to win an Oscar.
4: Hey, I believe it.
2: And so, you know, Reeve Carolyn is directing a film which will put in focus the man behind one of the most memorable careers in Dodgers history. Of course, number two, retired. They got his number in the rafters. And, you know, it's only right. There's no release date as of now. But they are saying that De Niro will play him. And he's going to step in the dugout as Lasorda, which is dope to see, man.
4: That's a good movie.
2: No, that is. That is. I can't wait. Especially if it hits next summer after the Dodgers win the three-peat. You know what I'm saying?
3: Dodger.
4: Let's go.
2: That's going to line up perfectly, man. All right, coming up, 8 o'clock hour.

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2: The rules to a bachelor party?
3: Yeah.
2: Right? So this is where it gets tricky for the girls in this situation. It's like, dang, I could let my man go and then he's going to sleep with a stripper, right?
3: Mm-hmm. Uh-huh.
2: And then it's kind of like these stories happen. But she's tripping if she don't let him go.
0: My homeboy's bachelor party, he did it in San Diego, and we did a deep sea fishing right there off the coast of San Diego.
4: Oh, nice.
0: And that's all we did, and we went to an arcade.
4: So you guys came home smelling like pescado?
2: That's a great...
3: Great cover up, huh?
4: Deep sea fishing. Yeah.
0: You gotta really think about it, man. You gotta really think about what I'm saying here, buddy. We threw the bait out there. It always came back.
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0: certainly do have your sold-out tickets to see Chris Brown and Usher this Friday. Be nice on Power 106. And if you've been waiting for another Migos tape, it looks like we might be getting it very soon, as Quavo recently spoke about it. Check it out.
1: Y'all see us working. It can't be working for just for nothing.
2: Yeah. Mm-hmm.
1: You know, so get ready for that. We almost ready to turn it in too. So
3: okay. this year?
1: Yeah, you'll have the best. The Jane, the anniversary for Migos is January.
3: Okay.
1: So you may get something then.
0: Okay, so it looks like new Migos music coming next

0: Power 106, Julie from Long Beach. What's up, queen?
1: I'm trying to win some Chris Brown tickets.
0: Oh, you're the straight up type. You let your intentions be known right away, huh?
1: Heck yeah.
0: I'm not mad at it. Who would you take with you to the Chris Brown show? Your baby daddy, your husband, your Sancho, your boyfriend, your homegirl, who?
1: I take my madness to my husband.
0: Hey, if Chris Brown brought you on stage for a lap dance, you going or are you staying loyal?
1: Ooh, I mean, I might come home alone, but I'll be up there.
0: No, oh, Julie, you didn't pass the test.
2: Damn.
0: You got to be loyal to your king. What are you doing? Tickets coming up in the next 20 minutes, though. Stay locked in.
3: Sit down,
4: Frank.
3: Stand up,
4: Frank.
3: Pass out,
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3: Wake up,
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3: Fade it,
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1: Frank.
0: Stand up.
1: Frank.
0: Pass out.
1: Frank.
0: Wake up.
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1: I've been getting nonstop calls for the sold-out tickets to see Chris Brown and Usher this Friday night at SoFi Stadium. I got a pair right now for caller 10 at 818-520-1059. But hold on, it's not that easy. You will have to answer a trivia question about either Usher or C. Breezy. Tapping to win right now, it's Be Nice on Power 106. Let's do this one for Westside Wednesday.

0: Hey, Be Nice, what's up? I need these tickets to Chris Brown and Usher.
1: Hold on. First and foremost, what's your name? Where are you calling from? I know you're excited.
0: This is Dominique from Culver City.
1: All right, Dominique, who are you most excited to see, Chris Brown or Usher?
0: Chris Brown.
1: Okay, say less. I'm going to ask you one trivia question about C. Breezy. If you get it right, you win a pair of sold-out tickets to see both of them this Friday. Your question is, what's the name of Chris Brown's debut album?
0: Chris.
1: What?
0: Chris Brown.
1: That is correct, Dominique. You are in there this Friday with a pair of sold-out tickets.
0: Amazing. Yes. Thank you, Be Nice. Thank

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0: Whoa, Kelly Rowland is out of pocket on that song. 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

0: It's Be Nice Dog. What up? Who's kicking it?
1: Hey, what up? Be Nice. This is Steve from Chino.
0: Steve, what's up, my boy? How's your hump day going?
1: Hey, it's going good, man, but it'll be even better if you can fire up those complex car tickets, homie.
0: Oh, you need some passes for yourself or what?
1: Nah, it's for my kids, man. They're bugging me like crazy, bro.
0: Nah, don't lie, bro. You know it's for you. You got them right there or what?
1: They're right here. Watch. Hey, you guys want to go?
2: Yeah.
0: Oh, okay. Well, say less, bro. Then let them know that you're the dad of the year. You are caller 10. You win those complex comp passes. Plus, I'm going to throw in a pair of tickets to see Ken Carson across the street.
1: Oh, hell yeah. Be nice.
0: Got you. And as always, be safe, be blessed. And of course, be nice. It's Power 106.

0: Sammy is a side dude and wants to know if the side has ever became the main. 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
1: 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Speed up, gas pedal, gas pedal, gas pedal, gas pedal, gas pedal now. Speed up, gas pedal, gas pedal, gas pedal. Slow down.
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0: From mid-September through mid-October, we're celebrating Hispanic Heritage Month and the rich, vibrant Hispanic culture that makes Los Angeles such an incredible city. 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
8: 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Roland Heights, we have a crash on the 60 Pomona Freeway, eastbound, right before Nogales. Going to be in the center divider. The West Covina, trouble on the 10. San Bernardino Freeway, eastbound right there at Pacific Avenue. Two right lanes going to be blocked by a crash. It's slow from Puente. I'm Mark Wheeler with your Power 106 traffic.
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33: All right, you guys. A former Laker said he's the Ray J of the NBA. And that could mean a million things.
26: Yeah, but, what does that mean?
33: But I think I know what he's saying, all right? The player is Nick Young. You know, he's played for the Lakers with Kobe, played for the Clippers, USC, Taft High, all that, right?
26: The meme.
33: The meme, yes, the confused meme. Yeah. That's, people know him for that.
26: What?
33: And I told you about the crazy things that he said last week on a podcast.
26: Yeah.
33: Let me refresh your memory if you don't remember.
34: Would you rather do 5 years in minimum security prison or B, let Aaron Donald and Myles Garrett take turns teeing off on you for 5 minutes?
35: I mean, teeing off.
34: They just get to hit you as hard as they want to for 5 minutes. For 5 minutes.
35: Yeah.
34: Over 5 years.
35: Yes.
36: They could run a train on me for 5 minutes.
35: No, that's the 5 years. That's what's gonna happen. That's why I don't wanna do that.
36: Oh. Nah, I don't want 5 years of a train. I take 5 minutes of a train.
33: Hey, yeah.
35: No? Hey, I think he definitely mistake whatever they were saying, man. Cause ain't no way.
26: That was a little different way to say, like, to hit you, the teeing off on you.
35: Yeah.
26: So I get how he got confused. They explained it. And they
35: if
26: did,
35: somebody
26: it
35: told
26: did.
35: Me I'm going to tee off on you, I would not know what that means at all.
33: I'm
26: thinking golf.
33: Yeah.
35: Yes. Yeah, hitting you.
26: I would have. Exactly. Lay down.
33: Something like that, right? Well, I went and searched, like, what has Ray J said that's also in this same vein? Maybe that's what he's referring to, right?
26: Because Nick Young posted that he's the Ray J of the NBA.
33: Exactly, yeah. So then I went and searched, like, all right, what does Ray J do? What has he said recently that maybe makes Nick Young that he think he's just like Ray J? And this is what Ray J said recently.
37: Why you keep offering me a shower, bro? I got a shower around here. And like you said, I got to take a shower, but you were not taking a shower. You know what I'm saying? I don't want to.
38: No, I'm going to take a shower.
37: I'm going to take a shower, too.
38: You're not taking a shower with me.
37: Think I'm always trying to get in the shower with,
38: cause that's all you want to do.
37: Bro, I did that already, bro. I ain't gotta get in the shower with nobody else, bro.
33: So he famously took a shower with Kai Cenat on a stream one time, And so he's also just appeared in all suds and showed up and been like, all right, like, who wants to shower? And so Adrian Broner was like, bro, you want to shower? Like, I don't want to shower with you. And he's like, ah, I don't want to shower with you, bro. I already showered with Kai Sanaa. He's the biggest streamer. I don't want to shower with you. So I'm like, okay, maybe he's thinking like, okay, yeah, me and Ray J just say sus things, and that's why we're similar. I'm like the Ray J of the NBA.
0: I don't know.
33: I thought maybe he goes viral.
0: Like Ray J goes viral.
33: Yeah. Similar. Yeah, Ray J.
26: Yeah, for stuff that's not what he's actually like. Like Nick Young is an NBA player. Yes. Ray J is a singer, but they go viral for their shenanigans.
35: I thought they were gonna say like, oh man, we've banged the same chicks or something.
2: Yeah,
35: you know?
2: There's no
0: that too.
35: I thought that was going to be the correlation.
33: It could be. I feel like they just say these wild, outlandish things, and they're very similar.
35: Well, I totally get it. I'd be saying some crazy things on here.
26: You're the Ray J of Brown Bag Mornings.
35: What the hell?
26: I know.
0: Yeah.
33: All right. Well, that was sports. I'm Rosecrans Vic for Brown Bag Mornings on Power 106.

0: 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That's my dad right now.
1: Don't turn it off.
0: Dad, it's like in the...
1: It weighs gas.
0: Yeah, but I paid that bill. Like, Dad, you can turn it on. I see you in here just like with the little fan or something.
1: Yes. Your dad's over there just cocinándose, huh?
0: Cocinándose, like taking a nap. I'm like, Dad, no, we're turning
1: it on. Maje, que no pase nada.
0: He's not the Salvi one. He's a Mexican.
1: Pero sí entiende.
0: He likes it. He sure liked it.
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3: 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We cover you. In West Covina, we have a signal for a crash on the 10 eastbound at Pacific Avenue. Trail lanes are shut down. Watch for slowing at Puente Avenue. Car starts working in South LA. They got the ramp closed from the 105 westbound towards the 110 freeway. That's scheduled to open around 6 a.m., so watch for slowing.
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1: You need a homie or need some help?
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1: We need a line. I mean, phone line. We got you for the homie helpline.
3: All right, we got to help out AJ today. He hit us up. He said, "Brown bag, my name is AJ. I'm 32. I'm from the OC, dude. And I just found out my fiance is not taking my last name, dude."
4: Okay, oh, so he can't be white. Accent.
5: The fiance would take that last name.
3: Oh. True. Yeah.
5: Give me the give me
6: Smith. Anderson.
5: Stevenson.
3: So we've been together 6 years, dude, and the wedding is next summer, dude.
5: Angie is from the OC.
3: No, AJ. I just imagine AJ from the OC.
5: Don't you live in the OC now?
3: No, across the street.
5: Little white wannabe.
6: It's just borderline.
3: Borderline.
6: Whittier's literally the last city.
3: I'm on the LA side, dude.
6: Really? Yeah, it's LA County still.
7: Literally, well, it right depends where you're at, I guess.
3: Right? I'm right across the street.
7: Because in Lakewood too, también, no, or what is it, Cerritos? No, Cerritos.
3: Cerritos. If you go to the Los
7: Cypress. Yeah.
3: Cypress. Yeah. Mm-hmm. Okay. All right. So he said, but the other day I saw something on IG that got me thinking, and it said, couples with different last names divorce at a 50% higher rate.
7: Hmm.
3: I actually saw that too. Yeah, it was like a graphic going around. And he said, then later that week, my fiance and I were talking about the wedding invitations, saying, Mr. and Mrs. Rodriguez. And she said, yeah, babe, I was thinking about it, and I'm keeping my last name. And I'm like, what? Since when? She says her career is attached to her name. Her law degree has it. She likes having her own identity. Plus, she said her girlfriends have said how much of a hassle the process to change your name is and how expensive it is. Then she goes, and honestly, Rodriguez is so basic.
6: Hey,
3: there's like a million of you. I said, okay, now you're disrespecting the family name. Relax. Relax, dude. So now we're going back and forth, and I pull up that stat I saw on Instagram about the couples with different last names and showed her. But then she got pissed and said, wow. We're not even married, and you're already looking up divorce. She tried to flip it on me now.
7: Mm.
3: When I proposed to her, I always just assumed she would take on my last name because she already said our future kids would be Rodriguez, but my future wife isn't. I'm not liking this at all. Her excuses aren't valid enough to me. Brown bag, am I tripping about my fiance keeping her last name when we get married? Dude.
7: I kind of do agree with her on the whole divorce thing. You never bring that up.
5: Yeah.
7: If you're not going to go through with it.
5: You're doing like bad little juju on your relationship.
7: Yes. Yeah. Never do that.
3: Mm-hmm. It is like, I saw this stat on Instagram, like, which probably didn't verify. Like, it's just like,
7: doing this whole stat. I want my own identity. Girl, stop.
5: I am your identity.
7: Yes. When you said I do's, we became one.
5: Yes. Mm. Perfect.
7: You know what I'm saying?
5: Yeah. You know you can make up a new last name when you get married?
6: No way.
5: Oh, yeah. There's like that option.
6: That's
5: so when we got married, like, that's when people, there's some couples mix their last names together.
6: Mm-hmm. Oh, like you can't make a whole new last name.
5: You can make one.
6: Wow.
7: You can create
5: you mesh them. You can mesh them. You can make one. You could say from now on, we're going to go by the
6: Gregory Optimus
7: Prime. Metal World Peace.
5: No.
7: World Peace.
5: Prime. You're crazy. Yeah. Oh, yeah, World Peace.
3: Yeah, World Peace.
5: And I talked about it earlier that it took me 8 years to change my last name, but I wasn't against, like, I was against the hassle of doing it, but I did it.
3: It was like, more so like...
5: No, but when we got married, it's like, I'm taking on Peniche.
7: How long?
5: It just took me a long time to do the process.
3: To do the mandados.
5: Yeah, that part. Lucky because I'm lazy. To what? To change my last name?
7: How long was the process?
5: Oh, okay. To change my last name?
7: Yeah.
5: Which one? The one on the marriage certificate? No. That happened within the 90 days, because they give you like a marriage license. Okay. You have to change your last name. Or you have to get married within 90 days.
7: But what was the process, though, like completely? Like,
5: I'm still going through the process. Like, even next year's taxes, because I changed my last name today, or like not today, this year.
8: Yeah.
5: But next year's taxes I have to figure out, because clearly I'm still getting some checks.

0: and Martinez and
1: Exactly,
0: Angie. It is a freaking hassle.
2: I remember like last month you were going through it, mm-hmm. like switching over your card or something like that. You're like, bro, I keep charging this card, but it's not going through, so mm-hmm. I have to call this and that.
0: Mm-hmm. Or even like low key, like for me, the one that hit me recently too was the flights, because we're so used to I'm so used to using that name. My maiden last name. Maiden. I was a teen mom maiden. You know what I mean? Yeah, maiden. Okay, but changing that in the tickets, in the airlines, your points, everything, checking into hotels. It's a whole thing.
3: I can feel for that, the hassle, the mandados.
0: But I never was like, I'm not changing my last name. Like, it happened.
3: Yeah. It's just that you hadn't locked in, like, to start that part. Yeah.
2: I low-key thought it was just, like, a thing that happens right then and there. Like, once you say, I do it.
4: It can be.
0: No. All the other stuff doesn't happen.
3: It doesn't. Everything doesn't update. It's like updating your address. If you ever move, mm-hmm. like, you can update it with the DMV, but that doesn't change it with the post office and vice versa. Ooh, then you have to, like, go on your credit cards.
4: You just transfer it.
0: Yeah.
4: It can all get done.
0: It can.
4: You
0: know what would be helpful?
4: And I told my girl,
0: if you're the support system, go with me. Go with me.
3: To do the mandados?
0: Go with me to the mandados.
4: I would have took my girl's name if that was discussed.
1: You should have. That's a really cool last name.
0: You can.
4: No. Not now.
1: Why not?
4: No, because...
1: We have time?
4: No, because, you know, I would have done it if she would have asked me from the very jump. Cristian Roque, imagine.
1: So tight. That's really cool. Yeah.
3: Well, now you would have to go back and change it on all the movies you've done?
0: Yeah.
3: You'd have to go back?
4: Oh, fool, I too. What the pasas, babe? You're trolling me right now.
3: No!
0: And all the credits.
2: All the music videos.
4: All the credits.
0: They're not going to give you your credit.
4: All the credits.
0: So this is a whole other convo, in my opinion, because this is her just saying, like, I'm not even going to take the name.
2: That's messed up.
4: Yeah, that's messed up.
0: And respectfully, if that's the way she is, that's probably her ego? Personality. Mm-hmm. No. Mm-hmm. Like, you also know who your girl is.
1: True.
0: Tú sabes que tienes una A-N-D-E-P.
1: Yeah,
0: gone. You know what I'm saying?
1: Yeah.
0: Like, if she's giving you that, it's not all of a sudden she was, for lack of a better term, like, submissive, and now, like, hey, I don't think I'm going to change my name.
4: Might as well just live in separate apartments. Yeah.
0: But you probably like that about her, too.
1: Yeah.
0: You probably like that she got her own, that she pays half, you probably like love all of that.
3: Damn it.
1: She has her laws
3: stuff on her own. Yeah.
0: You probably like that she has her own identity, but then hate that she won't switch for you.
3: To Rodriguez.
0: Yeah. Mm-hmm.
3: It's like you want it for the good, but not the bad.
0: Yeah. What type of situation have you been in with your partner when it comes to changing last names? Did it take them forever? Did you guys hyphenate? Did you guys have a whole new last name? Did you guys live your life with last names separate? Mm. Okay. And I know that 50% divorce rate.
3: Yeah. Mm-hmm.
0: Maybe we got to talk about that too. Like, if that really affected your marriage, if you got divorced because of the last name not being the same, we want to hear from you. Mm-hmm. Also, if you're still together and your last names are different.
3: I don't want to hear that.
0: No.
1: Oh, no, it happened.
4: Yeah, I ain't doing that.
0: Mm-hmm. All right. Alicia in Downey. What's up, Alicia?
5: Good morning.
0: Hi, Alicia.
3: Morning, Alicia.
5: He is tripping. And honestly, I thought it was my husband calling like incognito.
3: What?
5: Literally, he literally just showed me that freaking meme that we're talking about.
3: It's going around. Yeah, I saw it too.
5: He sent it to me yesterday. Keep in mind, we've been married for 6 years, together for 11 years, okay? Wow. And he sent me that yesterday, okay?
3: How do you know it's not him?
5: You know what? I don't, because I have a law degree.
0: Oh! Alicia!
2: But you don't have his last name, huh?
5: I know.
0: Alicia, so you have a law degree. How important is that? Like, you can't just change the name on it?
5: No. And I have 3 degrees. You know, I'm an educated Latina over here.
0: Okay.
5: And, yeah, so when I have all my degrees. I've been in the same industry for about 18 years, so everybody calls me by my last name. So I understand her when she says, like, it's her identity, you know? Mm-hmm. So our big argument when we got engaged was, I told them, I said, I'm not changing my last name. So, you know, our whole honeymoon phase of being engaged was a little rocky because that was the biggest argument. Mm. So my argument is, yeah, I have 2 sons. They have his last name. We don't have any kids of our own. We're not planning on having kids of our own. So I'm like, your lineage is already covered. You got 2 boys. Let
0: you
5: me change my name.
0: Your son's last names to his last name.
5: His, no, my stepsons already have his last name.
0: Oh, you said they're his son. Okay. Okay, yeah. Stepsons. Got it.
5: Yeah. So they're, you know, that's his carry right there. He's got two boys that are going to carry that name. My dad only has three girls, so that last name's going to die with us, and so I'm going to keep mine.
6: That's respectable. Yeah. Well, this is the thing, too. I don't think you don't need to change your last name as the people will call you in the street. You can still be lawyer or whatever your last name is. But on paper, you can take your husband's last name. You can still be whoever you are, whoever you want to be in the world. Legally,
0: because that's her profession.
1: Yeah.
3: No, but that's like almost like her nickname. If you said if people call you by your last name, then that's like kind of like your nickname.
0: In her career, which is her legal career.
3: Yeah.
5: Here was the compromise. So we did compromise, and my compromise to him was when I got the marriage certificate, I moved my maiden name to my middle name, and I put my last name as his last name, but I told him, that's all you're getting. On our marriage certificate, my last name is your last name, but don't ask me to change my driver's license, my bank accounts, my passports, everything else says my last name.
1: Okay.
2: But to your point, then.
0: That's what he's saying.
2: Yeah, that's fine.
6: I mean, that's some kind of compromise.
0: That is.
6: I wouldn't be mine, but that's fine. You know what I'm saying?
0: It was yours for 15 years.
5: Then we wouldn't be married, okay?
6: Yes. Oh, yes. No, for sure. No, I get it. But yeah, I mean, that's just, you know, I take pride in my last name.
0: You should. See, that's where it gets weird. And I totally understand.
6: Yeah,
0: it becomes a, like, damn, you don't want to rip me. Like, becomes that. But at the same time, imagine someone telling you, change who you are to rep me. Then you start thinking, like, but what about me? Like, what about who I am?
3: The ring. If you have a ring, I'm repping you, girl, everywhere I go. You know what I'm saying?
0: See, this isn't.
1: No.
3: Not enough.
1: No.
6: If I was married, Beyonce knows, I'd be concrete knows immediately.
0: Yeah. And Beyonce
6: kept... Let me tell you.
3: You cannot tell your girl that.
0: Beyonce kept her
6: with
0: Knowles.
6: This life?
0: Beyonce kept Knowles.
1: Yeah,
0: because for her dad, because he only has daughters, so that's the same explanation. Like, you want your name to carry on. It doesn't carry on through your wife. It carries on through your kids. But mm-hmm. almost seems like I want that, like, because you're my wife.
1: Mm-hmm.
3: Property.
6: Yeah.
0: What? You said it.
1: Yeah.
6: I mean, and it happens.
0: You said it.
6: I mean, some women keep it for clout as well. You know what I'm saying? You know, you got Simmons, which... She kept it for a really long time. She just now changed it after I don't know how many years, right?
0: Mm-hmm.
6: So I guess it just...
2: Angela.
3: No, Kimora.
1: Kimora.
6: Mm-hmm.
0: Also, it's really hard to change your last name back.
1: Damn.
0: Yeah. Alisa en la Puente. What's up, Alisa?
7: Good morning.
1: Good morning.
7: Okay, so I got married pretty young. I'm still pretty young, but I got married at 19.
2: Damn.
7: I got married because he was in the military. I wanted to be with him. And I did sign papers saying that I was going to change my name, but I never did it, like, actually, like, through, like, on my passport, on my social security card, on my license, and it ended up being a big thing. He kind of ended up telling me, like, well, why don't you change your last name? We're married. And I'm like, but it doesn't make a difference. I think I didn't want to change it because... My last name is Rios, and I had, like, sentimental values to it just because I played sports my whole life, and that's what I was referred by growing up.
1: Yeah.
7: But now we're not married anymore, so I guess.
0: Oh.
7: I don't know. It was just a big thing.
0: That was major in your... That you're was you're the stat.
6: That's what broke the camel's back, like that right there?
0: Yeah.
7: The reason why, but I know he did hold something against me towards it, because towards the end, when we were already having problems, he already mentioned, like, hey, why didn't you ever change your last name? Like, why did we get married in the first place? You know? So
3: did you ever even look
7: at
0: him? Yeah. That does come, and he has a point, because then it's like, it's a never-ending fight.
3: If he's in the military, he also probably goes by his last name, and it has a lot to do with his identity. So he's probably feeling the same way as you. Like, damn, girl, take on my last name. They call me so-and-so.
0: And see, so that's so understandable, but it always has to be the girl that changes it, that has to, like, submit to that. Because if she grew up all with Rios her whole time, and people knowing her as that, her building up that identity.
3: Yeah, but let the men didn't make these rules.
1: Yeah, you guys did.
3: Oh, yeah, we did.
2: That man went to war.
0: When?
2: The least that she could do.
6: Yes.
2: Take his last name.
3: That's right.
1: That woman had your kids.
2: He is fighting a war.
0: Hold on. We don't know that they had kids.
1: I know, but I'm just saying.
3: Hold
6: on. Because
3: he went to war.
6: Wait, no, hold on. Because Angie was like,
1: what?
6: Are you taking Marcus's last name?
1: Yeah.
6: And Thons that too.
3: No, Greg's right.
0: It's her prerogative, though.
1: I'm just saying.
3: Greg's right. That guy went to war. She played soccer.
0: We don't know that guy went to war.
2: That man is serving the U.S. of A.
6: I played sports. You didn't go pro. You didn't go. You didn't get no statue like Lisa Leslie. No, if your name is Lisa Leslie, guess what? I'm Concrete Leslie, baby.
0: It's what it means to you.
6: Yeah.
0: It's what it means
6: to
0: you.
6: Insane. Like, you know what I'm saying?
0: And then, like, what
6: bro?
0: Did I do with your last name? What did you do with your last name?
6: Yeah. With my last
0: name?
6: No,
0: like the guy. Like, what did he do with his last name?
6: Yes.
2: He's out there just...
0: What did AJ do with his last name?
1: True. She's a lawyer.
3: It's my last name,
0: like, she's
3: dude.
0: A lawyer degree. And you probably like that. You like it, Adrian.
3: Yeah.
1: Yeah,
0: I see.
3: She probably wrote that
0: article. Machin, you like that about her.
3: Oh, yeah.
0: Joanna. Joanna in Joanna. South Central. Good morning, Joanna.
6: What's up, Joanna?
8: Good morning, Brown Bag.
0: Hi.
3: Good morning.
2: Good morning.
0: Joanna, you have a bit of a different situation with you and your man, right?
8: Yes. So I'm actually on the other end. So I've been with my husband for 14 years now, married for 12. From the get-go, when we decided we were going to get married, he was like, I don't think you should change your last name. I think, you know, you don't want to go through the Social Security office and this and that. And I felt a certain way because I was like, why don't you want to give me your last name?
6: Because he's planning on divorcing you.
3: No, reverse psychology.
8: Right?
3: Reverse psychology.
6: Nah, nah,
0: make
6: nah,
0: it feel like it's
6: nah.
0: her idea.
6: Ain't no dude. Nah, baby, don't do that.
8: What I was able to do is just add the Garcia at the end. Not even hyphen, just like a second last name, which you guys know here in the U.S., like, that's not even a thing. Like, you don't really use your second last name. So I didn't have to make any changes. But again, now we've been married this long. We have 6 kids together.
0: Wow.
8: They're all Garcias except for me. And so now he's like, maybe you should change your last name. I'm like, well, now I'm not paying for that. Like, we had the chance to do it when we first got married. And just FYI, you guys, there must be something in the water when you go to jail, because I had that situation before I met my husband, and I honestly feel like that's probably one of the reasons.
0: Joanna, jail.
6: What happened in jail?
8: I met my husband right after I had sat in Linwood fighting. Again, I was growing up around the gang injunction time, and so, like, that's a different story.
2: Oh, you went to jail.
6: She's an ex-criminal.
8: I went to jail. Okay. Yes. Gotcha. And I honestly, that kind of relates also to why I wanted to take his last name, because, to be honest, you guys, after,
0: your
8: like, 2 years and 7 months.
0: Yeah.
8: No.
0: They can't find me if I use your last name.
6: Come on, I could commit more scams. She's like, babe, let's go on the witness protection program.
0: Joanna, you crazy
3: girl. I did too much dirt with this one.
6: I did too much dirt.
0: Thank you, Perez 252. Hey, Perez 252, get out yourself. I'm guilty by
6: child
0: time.
6: Yeah, my boy slaps it, she gets pregnant. That's crazy.
2: She's pregnant, just us talking about it.
6: Yeah.
2: She's like,
6: oh my God.
0: Guess what?
6: I'm pregnant. I feel weird. I'm so hungry right now.
0: Crazy care. It does cost a lot. Because think, if you lose your ID, if you lose your passport,
1: yeah,
0: how much you have to pay for to replace it? It's essentially getting a replacement one, because it has to change everything.
2: Yeah,
0: you get a new one. And then there's the fee for changing the name.
3: Then you got to go to Walgreens and take
0: to everyone.
3: Picture.
6: God, and God forbid you have to do all that.
3: Yeah.
0: Yes.
6: We're out here fighting wars for
0: there's
6: you,
0: no
6: baby.
0: There's no war you're fighting.
1: You're not.
0: There's literally no war.
6: I go out
0: war
6: there and I fight every single
0: no, there's
6: day.
0: Literally no.
6: Every time
0: war.
6: I get on stage, it's me against 300 people.
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5: 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Got the city in West Covina. Two right lanes shut down. 10 eastbound to Pacific Avenue. Minor delays right now. In Coastal Mesa, watch for debris in the right lane on the 55 southbound past the 405. And got a crash in Corona on the shoulder of the 91 westbound for Green River. Still slow from the 15.
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18: 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We'll be there from noon to 2 p.m. Friday, September 25th, off Highway 5 at the El Toro exit.

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1: But Prop 3 is easy. While Donald Trump attacks public education,
0: Prop 3 maintains critical funding for our local schools.
1: And Prop 3 is not a tax increase and does not raise taxes on anyone.
0: Read the official language on your ballot.
1: Prop 3 extends the current income tax rate on the wealthiest 2%.
0: And strict accountability means every dollar goes to local schools, not one penny for the politicians in Sacramento.
1: While Trump takes money out of public education, Prop 3 maintains funding for our classrooms. Vote yes on 3 to protect funding for local schools and special education and do what's best for our kids.
0: Ad paid for by Yes on Prop 3, sponsored by education and labor organizations, Ad Committee's top funders, California Teachers Association and National Education Association.
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7: What's 9 plus 10?
8: 21.
6: Look at this studious fool.
2: The female species cannot keep a secret, and now it is definitely a real thing because science said so, perritos. With over 3,000 women surveyed from ages 18 to 65, all right? 4 in 10 women surveyed said that they had trouble keeping a secret, even when it was personal or embarrassing. when they tell somebody, it was often a personal close to them, a partner, or their mom or best friend. You know why I'm telling you?
3: Mm-hmm.
2: But don't tell no one.
3: Yeah. Well, what?
2: Why can't you girls keep a secret, dog?
9: Why do we have
3: those girls?
2: It says that on average,
3: they didn't survey any dudes, right?
2: No, no dudes. Okay, no, man, because we can keep secrets, okay?
10: Yeah.
2: It said that women surveyed, the super specific number was 47 hours and 15 minutes based on a survey and answers. What is it with, like, you girls can't keep a secret, not even for 40, not even for 2 days, dog?
3: How long they can keep it?
9: Yeah, I don't know. Yeah. It's just like the urge of like, oh, I need to tell someone.
3: Yeah, well, why you tell me?
2: Well,
3: yeah.
2: they need a survey,
3: you
2: man.
3: You know that I say in like 2 days, why you tell me?
9: What's the fun of it? Of knowing if I can't share.
3: You can't even keep your own secret. Share.
2: No, I
3: you
2: can't.
3: You told me your secret.
2: When I when things happen, I immediately text my girl.
9: Aista?
2: Yeah. They need to survey dudes, because I think dudes are more chismosos than women, I think.
10: They are.
3: So it would be less than 48 hours?
2: Oh, for sure, dog. For sure, dog. I'm going to snitch on...
3: She knows all the tea.
2: In 2 hours.
3: Yeah. She knows all the tea.
2: I don't know. I just feel like women, you guys can't keep a secret. Son chismosas. What is it?
3: So then you're a woman with us, because you said that you can't keep a secret.
2: I'm a compadre. Funny. Yeah, comadre. Connie.
3: Yeah. Connie. Let's go, Connie girl. Yeah.
10: I'll tell my mom something, and it's like a secret, and then 2 hours later, all my tias know.
3: Why do you tell her then?
10: Because I'm my mom.
3: At some point when you don't learn, you want me to tell.
10: I trust my mom. I'm like, Mom, why the hell are you telling everybody right now? Like, it's if a you secret. Don't want,
2: oh, no. Your, oh, no. Mom's be telling everybody the battle,
11: dog. My mom always tells me all my sister's secrets and drama. I'm like, Mom, I didn't need to know that. She's like, oh, I'm just telling you. She told me not to tell you, but I'm going to tell you. And I'm just like, oh, God. Now I know you tell my
2: secrets
11: to them.
2: Want somebody, if you want the world to know, tell a girl.
3: Or Connie.
2: Or me.
3: Yeah.
2: I'll tell everybody immediately. I'll tell it right here live on the radio right now.
3: Yeah, I think that's the thing, too. I guess what's important is having the one person that you can blab to so that you get it out your system.
10: Yeah.
3: I think you shared your secret with me because you couldn't keep it and you want me to keep it. I have to have that safe person, and then your secret's safe.
9: Yeah.
3: I got it out.
10: That's chat for me.
3: You tell the chat?
10: ChatGPT.
3: Oh, you tell ChatGPT?
10: Yeah.
3: Knows all the gossip.
10: All those, all my secrets and everything.
3: Híjole, just wasting water over there.
10: Someone could talk
3: to
10: me.
3: With your secrets.
10: ChatGPT gets me.
3: Last night, I saw a video. It made me feel funny.
10: Wait.
3: I'm confused.
11: You got to not tell your homies with a lot of followers, honestly. Because you just think about how they can broadcast your problems to the world. Uh-huh. I told a homie one thing one time, and it ended up being a skit.
2: What? You ain't looking at me.
11: No.
9: Okay, what was it?
11: It's another homie. But
9: what what was the skit?
11: I'm not going to tell my secret.
3: Why you even open your mouth?
2: Yeah, just say it now. If it was a skit, it's already out there. Yeah. What's going on? Come on, Vic. Let us know, man. We would never tell nobody.
11: That's it.
3: Why would you open your mouth?
2: See, that's worse. Now you have millions of listeners across the globe.
3: Annoyed with
2: you right now.
10: They're great tease.
11: Right? It's a great tease. Stay tuned next week.
2: No. Anyway.
3: We won't care.
2: If you want
3: care.
2: The world to know, tell a girl, all right? Yeah. Stay studious, paritos. Let's go.
6: Hello, studious. Look at this studious-ass fool.

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0: they're selling something for 77 cents. Do we want to guess the establishment?
1: Seven.
0: Think long-standing SoCal area.
1: 7-Eleven.
0: Oh, no.
1: The seven. If you.
0: Oh, here we go. Once,
2: oh, my God.
1: Seven. Times one is set, and then the other one is 77.
0: I get you.
1: You see what I'm saying?
2: No, I don't.
3: I feel like
1: if you multiply 11 by seven times, it's 77, dog.
0: No. It's not them. It's not them.
1: How is it not that? You just said longstanding Los Angeles establishment.
0: That's a good guess.
3: Yeah.
1: It's a fantastic guess.
0: In-N-Out? No. I think In-N-Out might be older. Let me see how
1: No, younger.
3: Yeah, it has to be younger.
1: It's younger.
3: It has to be younger. I'm going to say.

0: like a movie theater or something.
1: Ooh, that's
0: like,
1: good. Imagine 77 cents tickets.
0: Yeah, because movies have been around forever.
2: The industry would crash.
1: A couple things.
2: Okay.
1: Angie, you're not right in like the answer of what I'm talking about, but there are 77 In and Out.
0: Oh!
1: They opened their first location October 22nd, 1948.
0: Wow.
2: Oh, it is old.
1: Crazy.
2: It is old.
1: Yeah, he's an old gal. This is a little golden girl over there. No, I'm talking about Norm's.
0: Like the restaurant?
2: Norm's?
1: Yes.
2: Who goes there?
0: Hold on. I used to service Norm's.
2: I used to service the orange juice machines.
0: You mean?
1: Shut up.
2: Yes, I used to service them. Yeah, because I used to work at a company. And I used to service their juice machines, and I used to go in there and replace the concentrate juice and clean them and
1: like fix it.
2: Yeah, so make sure that people got their little breakfast, and there was always señores in there.
1: Uh-huh.
0: It's playing Dominoes. It's fire.
1: So if the Norm's? The juice machine was ever broken at Norm's between the years of. Cuando?
2: Yeah. 2007, 2009.
1: It was concrete. Yes, they're turning 77 today, and to celebrate, they got 77 cent hot cake stacks.
0: Nice.
2: 77 gang, and I'm screaming it. That's tight.
1: Yeah, that's tight. There's one in El Monte. My mom always goes because she works at an H&R Block.
2: There's one off of Roscoe and Woodman. I think it's still there.
1: Yeah, Norm's is fire. I mean, you're looking at us like, ugh.
3: I don't know. I've gone and I had really bad service.
1: Oh.
3: And then.
1: It's their birthday, Angie.
3: I know. And then after that, I was like, yeah, never again.
0: It's so good.
2: Oh, it's their birthday. Oh, it's a bass.
1: It's the number one.
2: Hey, number one for pancake. For pancake.
1: Hey, it's a deal. A deal is a deal.
2: Yeah, 77. Guess what, guys? Breakfast on me. Yeah.
1: All around.
4: 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Summer starts with Stella Rosa.
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8: Cheesemation with Angie.
3: Okay, you guys. Jonathan Taylor Thomas. Child actor.
2: Simba.
3: He played
9: danger. I walk on the wild side. I laugh in the face of danger.
1: Cutie pie. Yeah. Home Improvement.
3: Home Improvement. Dude, he was popping in the 90s.
1: Oh, yeah.
2: Ton of 90s classics. Movies.
3: And then he went MIA. We didn't see him.
1: Yeah. He was in my dreams a few times after.
0: Whoa.
1: Hell yeah.
2: Yours too?
1: Yeah. He was. Cutie pie.
3: Dude, yeah, but he went into hiding. We don't know what the hell happened to him. Like, he went out of the spotlight. But recently, on Monday, he started making headlines because this fool got arrested and he kicked the cop in the stomach.
0: What?
3: All while being drunk, dude. So apparently all this went down on Monday night, right? Apparently he was in a car where the driver was intoxicated, right? So they get pulled over. Uh-huh. The cops are trying to check him for the DUI whole testing, right?
2: Yeah.
3: Jonathan Taylor Thomas thinks it's a good idea to get out of the car drunk. That's when he starts to try to distract the cops from continuing the DUI search, right? And while that's happening, that's when the cops try to restrain him, arrest him and stuff like that. But he's resisting, so he goes ahead and he kicks a cop in the stomach, and then they detain him and they take him.
1: Damn. This has to be on video.
0: It has to.
3: I hope so.
1: The way you're explaining it, it has to be on video.
3: Yeah, I hope so, because apparently the cops are saying, the car was stopped in the middle of an intersection, so they had to pull them over to check to see if they're fine. Mm-hmm. Once they pull them over, they're like, oh, this guy is
1: actually turned up.
3: Yeah.
2: So he kicked them.
3: Yeah.
2: Wow.
3: When he was there,
2: gave him a Hakuna Patata.
3: That was great concrete.
0: Hakuna Patata. Insane.
1: Oh, man, I'm going to go watch Lion King too.
2: Yeah, guys, I'm done for the day.
3: That's it for Chismation. Brought to you guys by your Toyota dealers. I'm Angie from Brownback Mornings. I'm Pro-Widow 6.
1: Okay, don't go anywhere. What's coming up inside? Scrolleando.
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4: 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Got a crash in El Monte, Carpool, and two left lanes, block 10 west at the Peck Road. You're stop and go already from Fraser Street. In South Park, at a stall 110 south at a Pico Bullet, second into the right hand lane. And in Sherman Oaks, had a stall 101 northbound on the 12 Boulevard off ramp. They're towing that off.
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0: situation going down in Santa Clarita. And just when you thought this woman was not petty, she showed you she's like the superest, pettiest woman in the whole wide of the world. Okay, it's going viral because it appears to be a back and forth between a resident of Santa Clarita and a street vendor. According to this resident, street vendors are ruining the streets of Santa Clarita.
1: What?
0: So much so, she had to tell the lady, que es vieja hedionda, which has nothing to do with street vending. Check this out.
2: Vieja hedionda, les voy a llamar al ICE.
3: Stinky old woman, I'm going to call ICE. That's the insult and threat made by Francesca Ortega to a street vendor in Santa Clarita earlier this week.
2: The valley didn't used to look like this 30, 40 years ago. Look at how LA looks. Look at Santa Monica looks. It's been getting worse and worse because nobody does anything.
0: Damn, right? So, naturally, she would get some backlash for this type of a situation, right? And she also went on her social media to be like, hey, this backlash is ruining my business. Listen to this.
4: Now, all of my livelihood is it's ruined. The business that I worked, that we worked so hard to build for 10 years, we got excellent, perfect reviews, and it got flooded by these insane, horrible Latino people.
1: Girl!
0: Is Latina as well.
1: Yes!
0: It gets worse. This is already petty. Yeah, this is already petty on its own, right?
1: Yeah!
0: Apparently, there was a young man who had texted her. According to him and the news that saw his message, it wasn't anything too crazy. It was reclamándola, telling her something about what happened, about getting her facts straight or trying to understand the situation. So then she gets his phone number and puts it as her business phone number.
1: Oh my God.
0: And now he gets flooded with all the hate messages that are meant to be to her. Listen.
2: Because they've been harassing me. No, they wouldn't stop calling.
5: I'm getting calls from all around from the United States. It's crazy to think about that. Somebody can be that extremely vindictive and not want to own up to their actions.
0: Damn.
1: Dude.
6: That is terrible.
0: Horrible.
1: Yeah.
0: Terrible. I see. I just couldn't understand the whole situation. You know, previous to her calling the street vendor vieja hedionda, according to her, the street vendor took a photo of her car, right? But it also shows in the video that she was talking about how street vendors are ruining the community. Mm. I'm assuming that the street vendor themselves felt like they had to document stuff.
1: Yeah,
7: well, for
0: and
7: sure.
0: Then
7: for sure,
0: comes yeah. the call to ICE and all yeah. of that. She also makes mention that, hey, things just are said during an argument. Can we just let that pass?
6: Dog.
0: Can we just let that be that?
1: That's her argument right now? It was just the heat of the moment. Yeah. I didn't mean it.
0: Yeah, and in the heat of the moment, she also put that guy's phone number as her business phone number. To send all the crazy texts. That's wild. Imagine, bro. Oh my God. Like I don't know said, how he would even handle that.
6: He didn't even want, she didn't want to, like, have accountability for it. Like,
0: no.
7: No, she's not trying to take accountability. Yeah. And then to still double down and put somebody else's phone number to get all that backlash is crazy.
0: That's something in here. Like, that's something her mental was like, hey, yeah, I'm gonna get him.
7: Yeah, all this fair and love and war type stuff, you know? Like, she's like, oh yeah?
1: Watch this.
0: No, top it off, she has a cleaning business.
1: Oh yeah, I was gonna ask you what kind of business she has.
0: It's a cleaning business.
1: Okay.
7: Crazy thing is she can't clean this up.
1: Hey, you're
6: a roll today.
1: Zingers today, brother. Zinger.
7: She can't clean this mess up.
0: Yeah, bruh. Yeah, still that lady. I have no words except you're doing it to yourself.
1: She, no, you're right, because I was looking at the comments and they're all going against her, right? Tell me why. Apparently, she was also on Judge Judy, and Judge Judy had told her off the same thing.
7: She was on Judge...
1: Yeah, I was trying to... I just found the episode.
7: Dude.
1: I was going to watch it.
7: She must use Windex, because I can see right through her.
0: What, she cleans?
7: Yeah.
6: That one.
1: Wow.
7: It's 717.
1: You started really good.
6: Yeah. Ladies. If you're still doing the kissy face, if you're still throwing up the peace sign, if you're still putting the hand on the hip while you take your pictures, stop doing that right now.
7: Don't tell me what to do.
6: Because you are aging yourself, and we are throwing out those poses because there's a new pose in town taking over Instagram and the internet.
1: What is it?
6: It's called the chest rest.
7: What?
6: Yep, the chest rest. Oh, so ladies, what they're doing, they're getting one hand or two hands. It doesn't matter. It's up to you if you want to show off the nails or not.
1: Mm-hmm.
6: They're putting their hands on their chest and taking
0: not
6: a picture.
0: Not how you're doing it. It's above. It's above the chest. It's above your tatas.
1: Oh,
6: right above your tatas.
0: You're not cupping them. You're not hong hong.
6: Yeah.
0: You're above. And
6: right
0: like,
6: above.
1: Oh, by like your collarbone.
0: No, it's still your tatas.
6: Between the collarbone and between the, you know, around there. They're putting their hands right there. All the celebrities are doing it.
7: It's like how they lay people to rest almost, dude. Come on. Huh? Tell the lay people to rest, all of you.
0: Oh, yeah. It's not the full cross.
7: It's just, yeah, that's what Gen Z wants to be laid to rest.
6: Right there, right above them. Just do it. Just the celebrities are doing it. Everybody is doing it. They're saying it's a graceful way to show off your body and your hands.
0: Yeah. It does look graceful.
6: It does. It does.
0: It does look vibes. I don't mind being aged by my peace sign, though. We're aging, bro. It's life.
6: Yeah. I kind of like it. I've been seeing this pose everywhere, low-key.
0: Of course you do.
6: I like it. Yeah. Because it's aesthetic. You see the nails. You kind of, you know, if you have a good t-shirt on.
7: That's Dua Lipa, dog. Come on.
0: Yeah.
7: The girl you're showing me. Yeah. That's Dua Lipa, dog. She could do that.
0: Yeah.
6: Any girl could do it. Yeah. What? You don't like it?
7: Let me see, Angie.
0: No. Don't even try.
6: You don't like the pose at all?
1: I don't have any.
7: Hell no, Angie.
6: Oh my! It doesn't matter if you have them or not.
7: I know.
6: Oh,
7: yeah. What are you talking about, Cochina?
6: If you want to be aesthetic on Instagram, just do the pose, Angie. The next pose, you do the peace sign.
1: Yeah. Aww. That's like my go-to.
0: Nothing wrong with the peace sign. There's nothing wrong with the peace sign. Greg still looks down at the floor at his shoes, like if he's like, "Oh, did I tie them or not?"
6: Actually, my shoes are not tied right now.
0: I know.
6: That's very hard pose. You just got to tuck them in.
0: Yeah, it's a cool pose. Shout out to the girls doing it. Yes, vibes.
6: You can see the picture on Brown by Mornings 106 if you want to see an example of Dua Lipa, Kylie Jenner, and all the celebrities doing it as well. Yeah, it looks good, right? Huh?
7: Yeah. Mm-hmm.
0: Well, thank you.
8: Very good.
0: Thank you, Greg.
6: Yes.
9: Right. And now, the weather.
10: Hell on, dog!
9: With Concrete Storm.
7: Perritos, it is going on for the weather. Thursday, September 21st, 4th. First, we take over the city of Seal Beach. It's a full-on Power 106 brown bag breach in your radio. 79 and 69 degrees at night. Next, we turn it up for the fools in Santa Paula. We ain't pulling up. We straight doing the moonwalker. 87 and 63 degrees. Next, we pass into a dome heading towards Manchester Square. Brown bag's the best morning show, and it's not even fair, dog.
6: Yeah.
7: 83 and 67 degrees. And lastly, we get a burger at Bob's in the city of Eagle Rock. Oh, hell nah. As someone saying objection and legal talk. 89 degrees and 67 degrees at night. It's going to be pretty warm and it's going to be nice today, Perito. So keep it cool. All right. Check it out. Seal Beach. You're going to be 79 and 69 degrees at night. Santa Paula, 87 and 63. Manchester Square, 83 and 67 degrees. And Eagle Rock, 89 and 67 degrees. Perritos, it's your boy Concrete from Bad Back Mornings, our Power 106. Let's go!
0: Yes, and let's go to Not Scary Farm. We have tickets for you right now. Caller 10, 818-520-1059. That's 818-520-1059. And don't go anywhere, because coming up inside the homie helpline, the homie Sammy is in a sick-ass love triangle.
7: Ooh,
0: and
7: oh
0: hey,
7: my God.
0: You, if you've ever been stupid in love... Oh, yeah, you're about to get triggered, okay? That's next, Power 106.
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0: she just won that family four-pack of tickets we gave away at 7:20 a.m. this morning. And keep it locked because we do have tickets if you're trying to go see Chris Brown and Usher.
1: What?
0: At the R&B tour that's going down this Friday at SoFi Stadium. Oh, wow. We got those coming up after Homie Helpline. Don't go anywhere.
2: All right, check this out, homie.
3: You need a homie or need some help?
4: We need your help.
3: We need a line. I mean, phone line. We got you for the Homie Helpline.
0: This is dedicated to all the stupids in love. The homie Sammy. Anda bien estúpido. Look, Sammy, you there? Sammy.
5: Yo, ya, buenos días.
0: Ay, ahí anda, mi pendi. Oh, espérate. You're gonna be right with me when I finish the story, okay? Sammy hit us up.

0: in that place.
1: Oy. I put that deposit in, but he cashed that deposit.
2: Oh, man.
1: I left it alone after that and started doing my own thing.
3: Okay, good.
1: Then I see her at a party. She takes my phone and hits up every girl that I was talking to, causing a whole drama effing up my roster.
3: What?
1: Fast forward, and somehow we found each other again and reconnected. The only problem is she's with the guy. She vents to me about him and tells me how much she cares about me, but she just won't leave him. And I just can't leave her.
3: Oh, my God.
2: I love this.
1: So I'm basically her Sancho now.
3: Yeah, you are.
1: I know I'm an idiot, brown bag. Mm-hmm. I know what I should do, but I'm deep in it. I'm a good man. I got my ish together. I'm just dumb for her.
3: At least he knows.
1: I can't be the only one, though. We've all been fools for love.
2: Oh, yeah.
1: No?
2: Oh, my. Yeah.
1: See or no? See or no?
2: Yeah. Come on now.
3: This honestly sounds like Greg.
2: Yeah, I've dealt with the worst of the worst, dog. Like, I've dealt with girls that have left me for MLB players, boxers, and stuff.
1: You gotta go back to your villain origin story. Talk about her. Because that's different. Girls leave you, and you're done with
2: them. Which one? There's like
1: you gotta go back to the girl that had babies and a whole husband.
2: Oh, that one! That's like the original, the OG that's star. The OG
1: origin,
2: star.
1: Your origin story.
2: So I dated a girl when I was about 18. Mm-hmm. And she did have a husband, but she said that she was getting divorced the whole time, and then the divorce never went through, she said.
1: Yeah. Talk about what happened on National Girlfriend's Day.
2: I posted myself
1: on National Boyfriend's Day
2: because she wouldn't post me, and I actually put that as a caption.
1: Yeah.
2: So,
3: Caption?
2: She didn't post me for National Boyfriend Day, so I'll post myself.
1: And it's him and her. That's a full-on crash out.
0: Yeah.
1: He's the girl. You know we talk slang about, oh, girl, why do you care about being posted?
2: Yeah.
1: It was him at some point.
2: Her mom even warned me about her. Like, what? I know my daughter's no good for you. Like, you're a good guy. But me just,
0: listen.
2: I'm just a guy, you know.
1: Weren't you like looking for her, calling people for her?
2: Yeah, and then there was another time where, I was at her job the night before, waiting for her, you know, being a good boyfriend, just to get off work.
1: Wow.
2: Got off work, went to the gas station with her, was like, all right, babe, see you in the morning, blah, blah, blah.
3: The gas station?
2: Yeah, because she had to get gas. You never let a girl get gas by herself at night.
1: Wow, look at, he was such very a gentleman at 18.
0: The gas up her car to the next dude's house or what?
2: Yeah. I gassed up her car to go all the way to Arizona. To her husband's house. She didn't talk to me for 24 hours. I found out where she was.
1: Because he was calling.
0: She was talking all right.
2: Yeah. I was.
1: You were calling
2: her. I was calling her. She wouldn't answer, right?
3: Yeah.
2: And then it got to a point where I had to call her mom. I call her mom. Her mom accidentally texts me. Hey, blah, blah, blah. I'm not going to say her name. Mm-hmm. Hey, Katrina. Mm-hmm. Greg is texting me and calling me, asking where you're at. What do I say?
1: She's being a good mom. She was trying to back her daughter.
0: Yeah. Well, her daughter was backing it up.
3: Wait, so the mom knew that
2: so the mom knew.
1: They all knew. Cheating.
2: Everybody knew.
3: Except the husband.
1: No, supposedly she wasn't cheating because they were not together. I guess she lived out here, but he lived in Arizona.
2: He lived in Arizona. Okay. Yeah, so it wasn't cheating. But then I found, then she calls me 24 hours later. She's like, hey, I need to talk to you. And I'm like, what's up? And she's like, I don't think it's going to work out. This is for the third time already. This is not the first time, the second time. It's like the third time. Yeah. And then I was like, oh, where are you? And then she says like a small town in Arizona.
1: Uh-huh.
2: No, she says a small town. And I look it up.
1: And
2: I'm like, you're in Arizona, huh? Uh-huh. She's like, yeah. And I was like, you went to your ex's house.
1: She's like,
2: I'm there right now.
1: Yeah.
2: I said, don't ever talk to me ever again in your life.
0: He's from Tucson. I can tell by the way he's just clapping on them cheeks.
2: Yeah. And then 3 months later, she's pregnant.
3: By her husband's kid.
2: Aww. Yep.
3: Oh, it's her first kid.
1: Maybe you were, you know, I was like, if you love someone, let it go. Like, she let her go, and then she ran into you and then found out, oh, yeah.
0: Never mind.
1: And this guy's crazy. He's 18. Call my mom.
2: Yeah.
1: Weird.
2: Yeah.
1: How did you meet her?
2: How did I meet her?
1: Yeah.
2: Through mutual friends, because I worked at, I DJed at a hookah lounge.
1: Okay.
2: And she was a server there.
1: Oh.
2: So she served there, and then I met her there at the hookah lounge. And then,
1: He was stupid.
2: Oh, my God.
3: He pumped gas to go.
1: He posted himself on National Boyfriend Day.
2: Yeah.
4: Damn.

0: Damn, dog. Mm-hmm.
1: National boyfriend that I posted right. myself because she wouldn't post me. Okay. I get it, so I get this whole story.
2: Sammy, you see? You're not alone, Sammy.
1: You are not.
3: Hey, I'm glad. I gotta lie, that sounds a lot worse.
2: Tell me about you putting up over $1,000 for her to get a crib that now she lays in with
1: another dude.
3: But you know, for the things that we do for love, you know, like, you know, she needed a place, her living situation wasn't good, so, you know, had to that help her out, you know. I thought I was the main dude, and being the main guy, you know, you feel like you have that responsibility, you know, to take care of things like that, you know. So there I go, depending, and, you know, just put up the money, you know, like, I got you.
2: The main guy, but also the casi algo, right? Because you understood that you guys were not together.
3: Oh, yeah, for sure. So, like, there's a lot of times where she was all like, I would tell her, like, damn, like, you be out too much and everything. You know, you're acting single. And she's like, I am single.
1: She's not wrong.
3: I was like, bet. Cool, you know. Like I said yesterday, it's a doggy dog world, you know, so. Oh, I'm going to do my thing, too.
2: Yeah, but she would sabotage your thing, right? You mentioned that at a party. She went through your whole...
3: Afterwards, she had already said that, you know, she's single. She can do what she wants. So, like, I did the same thing, you know, while I was talking with her. I'd still be out doing my thing, too.
2: Okay. And then?
3: And then, you know, just one day, you know, we ran into a party, Nava Pedro, and, you know, she went through my phone without me knowing, and bam, she sent messages, pictures, called. Everybody on my phone. The next morning, I'm like, what the hell? The hell's going on?
1: Hey, you liked it, though, huh?
3: I ain't gonna lie. It was a...
0: Yeah. It's like when you're dating that first little argument.
1: Yeah.
0: That first argument, huh? Like,
1: just hot, you know? Just, yeah.
0: You know what? I gotta go.
2: Tell me about the list. But you do want to talk and you do want to see her. Tell me about the list of things that she told you why she couldn't be with you.
3: First, I was like that. I was too much, you know, because I'd be like trying to check her too much, you know. So I guess in a way I was trying to be controlling of her, you know. But it wasn't really that, you know, that she was just out, you know, trying to be single. And then, you know, me, in my opinion, like when I'm talking to somebody, like, you're locked in with that person, you know. But, you know.
2: Then why didn't you make her your girl?
4: Yeah, why didn't you ask her out?
3: Oh, she said she wasn't ready, you know? She said she wasn't ready, she was doing her thing. And I was like, all right, bet, you know?
1: And you're willing to wait for her?
3: Well, man, I don't
0: even
3: know.
0: Well,
1: yeah. You're willing to wait
3: for her?
2: How does this guy come in the picture? While you guys were doing your, like, thing of being casi algos, she starts also with a guy. What happens with him?
3: Well, I'm not sure how he came around, but like when I seen him around, I was like, "Shoot, oh, now he's just a friend, blah blah blah. He ain't gotta worry." And then, you know, I come to find out, you know, they talk on the phone, like, "Oh, he just talk on the phone, like, you know, whenever I'm mad at you and this and that." And like, of course, like, you know, I start jumping to conclusions, like, "Oh, you're hanging out with this guy."
2: How does that guy send you a photo of him in the crib you put?
3: Oh, so I ended up, you know, like I said, I'm toxic.
2: You never said that at all.
3: Okay. Another thing that's on the list is that I'm toxic. So, you know, I find out things I want to find out. I found out dude's number. And, you know, we were going back and forth arguing and everything, you know. And then one day, you know, he sends me a picture of her in the crib. And I'm like, damn. Damn, that's a good one.
1: He got you. He got you.
2: Oh, yeah.
0: Hey, well, you know, that's a good one. Like, send me another one.
1: Yeah. What was the picture? What was the picture? Him in the bed or like him in the kitchen? What's up?
0: Yeah, bro.
3: It was just him. Like just like standing there in this, but then in the bathroom, you know.
0: She's told you she's. She's told you she's single, bro. You're Forrest Gumping it, bro. Like
1: Janai.
0: I love you, Janai. She left with another fool on the bus. She got right back. I'm gonna go do this. That, and you're like, I love you.
2: Janai.
3: Don't
2: be cussy.
0: Wrong, perro, wrong.
2: Okay, and then run. Sammy, you're not running though. He's not.
3: I know.
2: This happened
3: not,
2: 2 years ago, and then you guys reconnected. How did you reconnect?
3: We were still have each other on Snapchat. We weren't friends, but you could see other people's stories on Snapchat and everything, you know?
2: Mm-hmm.
3: So, you know, I would post a certain song, or I would post a picture about something, and then, you know, she'd post the same, you know?
2: The same song?
1: You're, like, sub-posting to each other.
3: You know, communicating without communicating.
1: Yeah. Uh-huh. Throwing little subs out there.
2: And so you finally were like, hey, so what's up, or what?
3: Yeah, so I was like, you know what, let me hit her up. And I hit her up, and it just, things picked up, like, nothing ever happened.
1: It's that high again. It's
2: but
1: that
2: now
1: high.
2: The dude happened. That was in your sala that you put the deposit on, now that's her actual man.
3: Yeah.
1: Interesting.
3: Yeah, so, but, like, so, this is, like, so, once we make contact again, you know, like, that's whenever she started venting to me about homeboy and everything. I was just like, yeah, what the hell? Like, for real? Like, that's crazy.
1: Hey, this is your first baddie, huh?
3: Honestly, nah.
2: He sounds experienced.
4: Right. So what is it about her that you're willing to wait and go through all this?
3: That's the thing. I don't know what it is. Like, I wish I knew.
2: It's less on her. It's more on him.
4: Yeah.
2: And
3: not for her, too. Her, too. Like, she's the one that comes down. She comes down and looks for me, too. You know, it's not just me.
0: Did you get intimate with her? Like, full on? Okay.
3: And they're like swimwear.
0: And they're like swimwear.
2: It's not something to boast about when you paid for the crib. She's leaving with her man.
3: My bad.
4: Dude, they're laughing. My bad.
0: That's her friend. My guys.
3: Right now, I'm just that friend right now, you know?
2: You are. What does she vent to you about him? Is it like how she was telling you that you're too much?
3: Yeah, just like that too, you know, like he'd be throwing things in her face type thing, and you know, just. He's an asshole and things like that.
2: Hey.
3: I mean, sorry, excuse me.
2: Okay, so he vents to you about her doing the same thing she would vent about him. Wait.
1: She
2: vents to you about the man, but it's the same complaint she had about you.
3: Yeah.
2: What? Ahí andas. But she's with him.
4: Oh, my God.
2: All right. He's a fool in love.
1: Yeah, he is.
2: Right?
1: He is. Mm-hmm. He is.
2: Everybody else out there, you've been there, like my friend over here, Sammy, and like Greg over here.
0: He's Richie. You know, girl's Rosie.
2: Yeah.
0: She ends up with Bob.
2: Ooh.
3: Oh.
2: Throwback. It's like in Gone with the Wind. Yeah. 818-520-1059. It's not just Sammy que anda estupis por el amor.
1: Mm-hmm.
2: It's been you too.
1: Mm-hmm.
2: Guys and girls.
1: Yep.
2: Tell us, 818-520-1059, when you were a fool in love. He is dumb for her, but he can't be the only one that's been this way for somebody else. You're not going to leave either, huh? You like where you're at? You like
3: what? Hey, you know what? Like, sometimes I like it, but, you know, like, there's times I don't, you know, like, same pump and shove it down. Like,
1: I love stupid. Her.
2: It is stupid.
4: It is very dumb.
1: I love her, but I don't see her with anybody else, you know?
2: She's with someone else.
4: Yeah.
2: Oh, and hey, every time you try to move on, she sabotages it, you told me.
3: Yeah.
2: How?
3: Yeah, no, yeah, she gets mad. Like, she gets mad. Like, if I tell her I'm out on a date or whatever, she gets all mad and whatever, you know? Or she'll start calling me. Like, she'll start messaging, calling. And I was like, dang, like that?
0: She's gassing you up, dog. Yeah, no más para tenerte ahí.
2: But to him, it's like, 818-520-1059. This has happened to you, and this fool needs you. He needs your help.
1: Mm-hmm.
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1: All right, check this out, homie.
2: You need a homie or need some help?
1: We need your help!
2: We need a line? I mean phone line? We got you for the homie helpline.
0: Yeah, we're helping out our guy Sammy, who's a stoopy.
3: Yep.
0: He's a stoopy for his Sancha. He had a casi algo, a situationship, a couple years ago, a couple years back with this fine thing. But he was too, I guess he had it and he did too much with it. Like, they were talking and all of that, but then he got too controlling. Where are you going? Why are you acting single? She's like, because I am single.
3: Duh.
0: And I'm not trying to get committed to you because you're too much. You're insecure. You throw things in my face that you do for me. And then he still put up $1,000 to help her get an apartment, only to find out a new guy is in said apartment. A guy he found out about started texting on his own, like, what you doing with my girl?
3: Fighting over her?
0: The guy's probably like, what girl? She's mine. I'm in the sala right
4: You'll
0: now.
4: You'll do the craziest things when you're in love.
0: Yeah. That's what he's saying. He's saying. But it's the casi algo. So you, it's like.
3: That hits different. That hits different right there.
0: And the thing is, he wanted to make it permanent. She was like, no. She told him, I don't see myself with you.
3: Yeah.
0: She showed up at a party that he was at, went through his phone, saw that he was acting single now, and she obliterated those relationships, texting the girls, calling the girls, all of that. Mm-hmm. Same thing, fire with fire. They're both in the thick of it, right?
5: Yeah.
0: Anyways, they stopped talking, then reconnected this year over Snapchat.
5: Not Snapchat.
3: Apparently, that's popping back.
4: Senor vibes right there.
3: That's a red flag right there. Snapchat
0: right now? Yeah, don't trust Snapchat. Check the phones. And he would post a story or something with the song.
3: Yeah.
0: She would post the same song.
3: It's like sub-posting.
0: It was meant to be. They get back into it. Everything feels great. Only thing is, that guy that was in the mix is now her man, and he's the Sancho. He knows he's stupid. He knows he's an idiot for it. He called himself a bendy. He gets it. But he says, haven't we all been bendy for love?
3: Yes.
0: Bendy for the...
4: You got to do what I do, for that. Man. I did keep a Nikki baby. I did four of those just to keep her doll. That's what he needs to do.
3: For what?
5: Yeah, what?
0: Please don't do that.
4: Yeah, man.
0: You did that. That's your girl. That's your girlfriend. That you guys were serious. That's your wife.
4: Yeah, this I didn't want her to leave me, dog.
0: Yeah,
4: so I
0: pero
4: was
0: no
4: like,
0: es lo mismo,
4: uno, dos,
0: papi.
4: Tres, cuatro.
0: No imagine she was
4: dogs,
0: telling
4: and I got her two dogs.
0: Imagine she was and she deserves it. She's a good woman.
4: Yeah.
0: But imagine she was telling you, oh, yeah, I don't see myself with you. You're too toxic. That's crazy, brother.
5: And you stay?
0: It didn't happen, Conker.
5: Yeah, it didn't happen.
4: No, I don't care. Me mato si te vas.
0: Power 106, number one for hip-hop in Boyle Heights.
4: Shout outs to all the peritos in Boyle Heights. All
0: right, we are talking to Noemi now. Noemi. Hi, Noemi.
6: Hi, Bag. Good morning.
4: What's up, Noemi?
0: All right, Noemi, were you the one that was stupid in love or someone else was stupid in love for you?
6: So, I actually called you guys about a couple weeks ago. So, we actually got married on the end of July.
4: Who's we?
3: Yeah, who's we?
6: So, me and my wife. Okay. Me and my wife, she used to be with somebody, basically. Long story short, she's basically still in love with her. She still calls her. She texts her. She texts me, too. I don't know why she does that. But she basically tells me, she's like, well, like, she loves you. Like, she still calls me, she texts me, like...
0: The ex of your wife? Your wife's ex calls and texts your wife and calls and texts you?
6: Yep. Basically, like, with some delusional story talking about, like, oh, we still hang out, she loves me, like, she always comes and she sees me, which is crazy to me because I myself have three kids, and my wife is currently... She's 10 years older than me, and she's currently on disability, and she takes care of my kids. So I was like, okay, crazy, you know, but...
3: How
6: I was like, whatever. So when I'm 28, okay. My wife is 38.
3: Okay,
6: 39 actually. She just turned 39.
0: That's so young, but she's on disability. What happened?
6: She has carpal tunnel on both her arms.
0: Oh, dang!
4: She takes care of your baby that.
0: Yeah.
6: Yeah, you know, and she needs her hands, you know. So.
4: Oh yeah, man.
6: You know, we needed to take really good care of those hands.
0: Yeah, and those hands are nowhere near the ex, right?
6: That I know of, no. Either way, these hands will be on her.
0: Okay.
6: Choice is hers.
0: So the ex, think the ex saw that you guys get married and wants to just F it up?
3: sabotage?
6: So I honestly don't know. I'm a very nonchalant person, and I've even told my wife that. I'm just like, you know what, like, as long as I don't find out, I'm cool. Like, you know, it don't matter. You know, I go to the legal stuff. You know how you guys were talking about the name change yesterday? Well, I go towards the legal stuff. Yeah, I did the name change, but I kept my last name. So when it came to the ex, she kind of was like, she was even like, oh, I can't believe she gave you the last name. She's like, oh, she's only doing it for show, which I was like, well, it's going to be a very expensive show, honey, and she wants to get a divorce. Mm.
0: So your wife does talk to her ex still?
6: Allegedly, she said she doesn't, but I mean, like I said, I was just like, I don't care. I was like, because the girl always sends me screenshots of her number, but I don't know if she like changes the name or something, or like if she puts like, I don't know if you got on contact on how you could change the name.
0: Right.
5: Yeah.
6: So
0: and when you talk
6: on the contact,
0: wife,
6: it looks a bit thicker. Yeah. Yeah. Like on the numbers, it looks a bit thicker. So I was like this girl's weird. Yeah.
4: Oh,
6: yeah, they
4: like,
6: look bold, so it looks like a name, not just a number.
0: Yeah, Noemi. Noemi, and you've talked to your wife about it.
6: I do. I tell her, like, I mean, obviously, like, I don't argue with her because, like, I don't feel like it's an argument to be brought up. Mm-hmm. But I do tell her, like, hey, you know, what's up? What's going on? Like, it's like, what's tea? Tell me what's going on. And she was like, oh, she's like, I don't like, I was like, tell me what's going on. She was like, I don't know what she's talking about. She's like, she's crazy. So sometimes I do believe her, too, because, like I said, she takes care of my kids. She's home with my kids all the time. So I was just like,
0: Yeah, and you gotta have trust. So that's your wife. You gotta have trust.
6: Yeah.
0: But you're seeing like that ex is stupid over here trying to get in between you guys, and you see through it. You see through like the weird stuff that she's trying to say.
6: Yeah, because I had told a young lady too in the beginning, I told her, I was like, me and the girl, we were actually, my wife was friends, and they were actually, the girl that texted me, they were breaking up basically. They were at the ends of the relationship. So me and my wife, we were like starting to get close. Obviously, a year later, we got married. So it's more of like, she's like, she's just using you. She doesn't even love you. And I was just like, oh, okay. Yeah, well, paper shows everything.
0: Yeah.
5: Yeah, you're married.
0: Yeah, yeah. Say, she's trying her best to get in your head.
3: Yeah.
0: And you're
6: just
4: mind games.
3: Sabotaging.
4: Mind games.
0: To just give you a part of your relationship and mess it up from the inside, but you're not doing it.
6: Exactly. Yeah. So when I heard the guy's story, I was like, oh. I was like, not him being a her.
0: Yeah, he's being like your wife's ex.
6: Yeah, so I was, because I was like, and it's more of like I was hearing how he was basically saying how he gave her money for the like her place or whatever. And it's just like, it's okay if you gave her that, you willingly gave her that. If she didn't ask you for it, that's not really your problem. But it's like you willingly gave it to her. It is what it is, you know? It's like lo que hace el amor, I guess.
5: Yeah. And that's what he's saying.
3: You said younger girl. How much younger is a girl?
0: Young She's lady 10. Was talking about Angie, her phone screener.
3: Yeah. Oh, okay.
0: She was telling the young lady.
6: Yeah, like that's why I can say I could understand where it's like if he's doing it out of love, because like I said, my wife is 10 years older than me, and I'm hoping everything she does for me is out of love.
0: Yes. Don't let it mess you up, babe. Don't let it mess you up.
3: Yeah.
5: Don't let it get to your head.
0: Because that's what it's supposed to do.
3: Call trust.
0: That's what it's supposed to do. Dang. 1 year getting married.
5: I know.
0: All that.
5: She was saying that.
3: Lesbian love.
4: And it took you guys long enough.
0: Hey, Sammy, you're acting like a lesbian ex. What's your problem?
7: Hey, damn, hey, that's crazy. That's crazy.
0: It's you.
7: Nah.
4: Es un señor lesbiano.
0: Para ser lesbiano.
7: I can't help it. I love women. I'm my bad.
0: Yeah. Okay, being stupid in love, we're talking about it. 818-520-1059. Our guy Sammy is down to be the side piece of a girl that he put $1,000 deposit on her apartment, and she's living in there with another guy.
5: Oh my God.
0: At one point, Sammy was like the main thing, but she didn't want to go all in with him because he's toxic.
5: Yeah.
0: But now she just keeps him in the tuck. And he's just like, I know I'm stupid. It's like, Benny, pero que no, eh? Que no, que no más.
3: He wants to be the main guy.
4: Now, where the hell is this apartment for $1,000 deposit? It's three times the rent. Where does she live, in a rat house or something? Or
0: that's true.
4: Yeah.
0: No, over $1,000. It was over $1,000 he gave. Right, Sammy? Or what's up? Tell me about the apartment situation.
7: Yeah, honestly, I don't remember the exact amount, but for sure it was over $1,000 for sure.
4: Where at? In what city?
0: Por donde?
7: Por Los Angeles. I forget what part, but I por Los Angeles.
0: You don't forget. Yeah, okay.
4: On Sam T.
0: Edgar in downtown. Edgar, what's up, bro?
4: What's up, bro?
8: What's up, guys?
0: Edgar.
8: Good morning.
0: Edgar, what's up, Edgar? You've been a fool in love, brother? You've been a fool in love?
9: Yeah. It happened.
3: The greatest times, huh? The greatest times.
9: I'm going to make the longest story as short as I can.
0: Okay.
9: So I met this chick. My mutual friends, she basically had a baby daddy and a kid, right? Mm-hmm. At that time, like, they were breaking up. And then I just so happened to step in the picture because we were all going out as a crew. Mm-hmm. I didn't know the baby daddy. I didn't know any of that. Just point is that she ended up liking me, and I ended up liking her. We ended up like, okay, cool, you know what, hey, you got a man, but I don't know, maybe, maybe not, who knows, let's give it a try. We gave it a try, it ended up working out for a little bit. Mm-hmm. She had the balls to tell me, though, that's I can appreciate it. Like, she wanted to be back with her baby daddy, because she wanted the baby to have a family.
3: Yeah. That's insane. God forbid.
0: Yeah, but she was telling and you, you're over like, here, like, laying it down, and then she's like, I just really miss
9: and
0: my
9: then
0: family.
9: I was like, you know what? Hey, you know what? Uh-huh. It's all good. Go. Bete. It's all good. Like, Bad Bunny. Bete.
0: Okay, crying.
9: Little do you know, uh-huh, like, 3 months or 2 months later, her homegirl calls me. He's like, hey, I heard what happened. This, and that. I think we should all try to hang out again. I'm like, I'm not hanging out with her or him or anybody. And then she's like, well, I won't invite them. And then I was like, okay, so everybody else, they're like, yeah, cool. I was like, ended up being, it was just her, that girl. Her
0: the
9: name was Amanda.
0: The homegirl.
9: Oh, yeah, the homegirl.
0: Oh, okay.
9: And then I was like, what the hell? Like, what's going on? And then she's like, well, let's go out. Let's do this. We ended up going to the club downtown, Conga Room.
3: Yeah. Wow, throwback. Wow. R.I.P. to the Conga Room.
9: Oh, I don't even know if it's still there or not, but no. We ended up going there. Within like 3 hours into it, I get a phone call, and it was her again. Baby mama drama, like the girl that I was.
0: Yeah, the original.
9: With
0: yeah,
9: the
0: yeah, yeah.
9: And then she's like, how can you? I love you. I miss you. I want you. And I'm like, what? You left me. Like, what are you talking about?
0: Yeah.
9: Point is that after a while, like, she kept trying and persistent. I finally gave in. Finally. I was like, you know what? Let's try this. Let's try it. Let's see for real. And I was like, hey, but I don't want nothing. I don't want, like, no baby daddy drama, nada. I don't want none of that.
3: You're going to get it.
9: Point is that we ended up being together for maybe, I don't know, a year.
0: Oh, that's good. Okay.
9: And then I catch her with the baby daddy again.
3: Duh, that's a father to her kids. But she's going to have to see him.
9: Like, no, she didn't say anything. And I was like, you know what? This time, like, it's all good. I ended up closing the door. I ended up closing the window. Because if you leave a little crack open, that's when they always come back in through a little crack of the door that you slightly left it open. I was like, you know what? I'm done with this chick. Later on.
4: Mm-hmm. She said chick.
0: Chick. Oh, chick. Okay.
9: Oh, I said chick. Yeah. With the chicken head. I was done with her, and I was like, you know what? I'm done with this girl. Mm-hmm. Forget this. Little do you know, the guy ended up being abusive.
0: Oh,
3: wait, but what happened to the friend? Edgar. What happened to the friend? How come you go back to the friend?
9: Oh, the friend, like, she cut me off because I cut her off to go back with her friend.
0: Yeah, that makes sense.
9: And I was like, oh, man, maybe I should have.
0: No.
9: But you know what? Everything that if I can say any words to the homie, let it go. It happens. Don't leave any door open. Forget about her. Don't pay anything. Mm-hmm. Pay off your credit card. Don't pay off anybody else's anything. Mm-hmm. Like, it's all good, because nowadays, honestly, girls just be wilding out for the money. But at the end of the day, I ended up finding my queen, and I ended up having a little prince of my own. Aww. And I'm glad I went through that so I can see what it is to be a bad dad. Like, literally, I don't want to break up my family whatsoever.
0: Right.
3: While you were breaking up her family.
0: Yeah, it showed
9: yeah, like,
0: you.
9: Yeah, like, they were breaking up, and she tried the waters. Like, I have my queen, don't get me wrong. There's those moments where you're just like, like, I'm like, dude, let me get away. Let me just, I go play basketball, I go hike, or whatever I got to do.
0: Yeah.
9: Like, trust me, there are temptations out there.
4: Yeah, I got to go to the strip club, just relax for a little bit.
0: Yeah, strip club?
4: Really think about things.
3: Yeah, I got to go to Sam's really quick. Just
9: don't make long-term decisions, you know? Like, just relax.
4: Don't make long-term decisions.
3: You never texted that girl ever again? Nothing's ever been taken.
9: No, man. Like, it just she cut me off after I cut the one that I wanted to be off. She cut me off, and then that was it. I never heard from her again.
0: Yeah. Mm. Yeah. Okay. And then that's fine, because you found your queen, And now you know how not to be. There you go.
9: Yeah, like, she's all I want, literally. Like, I look at her like Aladdin looks at a Jasmine and stuff.
0: Yeah. Wow. Except those moments, right? Yeah. Except those other moments.
10: Where he needs a break.
9: Yeah. So, tell the homie, get over it. Stop paying stuff.
0: Okay, boom.
3: Stop being dumb.
0: ¿Oíste, Sammy? Stop it. It's stupid.
7: I got you, my boy.
3: He's not going to do it. He's going to stay
0: Sammy.
3: With her.
0: Sammy, what is it about her, bro? Why? ¿Por qué?
7: La verdad no sé. I really don't know. I don't know what it is.
10: What do you like about
7: her?
3: Is it the pride? Is you guys'
10: smile,
3: pride?
10: Probably.
7: I'll try the pride. It probably is the pride. Honestly, it's just... Yeah, that's what it is. It's like, you know, I'm trying to get my my lick back, I guess. I don't know what it is.
0: Lick back, but you're not going to.
3: That girl's going to win every single time.
0: Talk to her right now. You know that she, you know she knows who you are. ¿Qué le dices?
10: She's listening.
7: What's that?
0: Talk to her. ¿Qué le dices? You know she knows who you are. She knows this voice.
7: Nah. She don't know who I am.
3: If she was on the line right now, what do you have to say to her, bro? Tell her something.
7: I don't even know why I'm saying.
3: Now I know why she doesn't like you. Come on.
0: The other guy would know what to say.
3: Yeah.
0: Hey, girl, I love us and what we've built.
3: Yeah.
0: With that guy's deposit. I love what we got going on, girl.
4: And we could just find a couple more suckers now.
0: We could just live in a
4: deposit for a house.
0: Yes.
4: And buy it now. We could become homeowners.
0: Yes.
3: You have something for her. You have something for her.
4: Yeah.
3: Say it.
4: He rents your heart. I buy it.
7: Nah. Honestly, I don't know. I don't know what I'd say, honestly. You know, I just was hearing all this. I'm like, bang. I think it is time to close that door, you know?
4: Yeah, and don't even leave a crack, dog.
3: Don't leave the windows,
0: sliding door, y todo. Yeah.
4: Close that one too, dog.
10: Lock up.
4: You know, the little shower window, close that one too.
0: Close that one.
4: Por ahí se meten también.
0: Se va a meter when you're showering.
4: Por ahí se meten. If you have a chimney, close the chimney también.
0: Oh, yeah. He doesn't have a chimney.
4: You don't have a chimney, dog?
7: No chimney.
3: You got to.
7: I live in a trailer.
3: Delete everything, bro. Delete everything. Get rid of it.
0: Hold on. Shut up, bro. You live in a trailer? Oh, my God.
10: A mobile home.
3: A mobile home?
0: While you're paying for her spot?
4: No, it's probably a Mercedes Streamliner.
0: No.
3: Is it a mobile home?
0: Andas pobre. Pagando por la casa de ella.
4: Oh, yes. He's over here taking the bus and getting her car. Y no más.
0: This is stupid in love for real, Sammy. I'm so sorry, Sammy.
4: Estás bien, güey.
10: Estás
4: bien, güey, vale.
0: Y no va a parar.
10: He's not, dude.
4: Quiere más.
11: She's going to come.
4: I have a homegirl, fool. Her name's Concreta. I'm going to hook you up, fool.
0: Christina.
4: But off tops, you need a thaw wow. 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I'll have it for you later.
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0: You know what, Concrete? 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
0: What? 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
0: 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Ooh. 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
10: Yeah, get it back,
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3: Perritos, one little Spanish word can get you on a bus in Spain and get you some side-eye in Mexico. I'll tell you what that is next.
2: Híjole, that's coming up inside the Peaks Teaching. We're also going to give away these Chris Brown Usher tickets, all right? Don't go anywhere. It's Power 106.

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I'm fascinated. Too fine that I'm. Congratulations.

0: The Beaks Teachings, teaching you words that sound bad, but it's actually not what you think. All for Hispanic Heritage Month, brought to you and sponsored by the gods.
1: Los dioses! Oh my god!
2: Perritos, today, it might sound like you know what you're talking about with this one, dog.
3: Oh.
2: But it's not what you think, alright? Because today's word is coger.
3: Stop!
2: What? Oh, what's wrong? Alright? Coger your thoughts together right now, Leticia, por favor, okay? Because in Spain, it can simply mean to grab or to take. So if someone says, voy a coger el autobús, they mean, I'm going to catch the bus. That's totally innocent. You know, when I grab things all day, you know what? You know, es una cogedera. Es una cogedera. I'm grabbing this, I'm grabbing that. Yo estoy cogiendo todo el día. Sa, sa, sa, sa. Just cogiendo todo el día. Grabbing this, grabbing that. Grabbing the bus, grabbing my car. I'm just cogiendo all day. Have you ever spent the day cogiendo all day? What?
3: Isn't it recoger?
2: No, recoger is to redo it.
3: Okay.
2: Greg, have you ever spent the day just cogiendo all day?
4: Like grabbing things?
2: Yeah. Coger.
4: Coger.
2: Dude, it's so tiring, dog. Just cogiendo all day, dog. I get super tired, dog. In Mexico, many people hear a very different situation.
3: Yes.
2: They hear it as a sexual thing.
3: Uh-huh.
2: Not

0: Ay, ay, ay.
1: Xochimilco.
0: That's a place in Mexico.
1: No, Xochitl is a name.
0: Yeah, but you called her Xochimilco.
1: So that's the same thing. No, that's no, Xochimilco's long for Xochitl.
0: No, Xochimilco's a place.
1: It's
0: where the boats and the flowers.
1: Okay, well, I gotta coger my mente together right now because I don't know what the hell is going on, perritos. Use the right word, perritos, right? Let's get this money.
0: That was the Tepic's teachings. Hey, Tepic, you got some gifts with you today.
1: I do, man. I'm bringing offerings to all the peritos right here, yeah. Dude. We got Chris Brown and Usher R&B tour this Friday, SoFi Stadium. Two tickets, two sold out shows to see Chris Brown and Usher on the R&B tour tomorrow night at SoFi Stadium. Wow. Be caller number 10. All you got to do is call 818-520-1059. That again is 818-520-1059. Perito, be caller number 10. Two tickets to see the sold out show at SoFi Stadium. That's going to be sick.
0: Yes. In the concert, are they going to...
1: Oh, va a ser una cogedera de
0: beers,
1: dude. Yeah, yeah. Right now, dude. Let me tell you, dude. It's Brown, so cold in here, dude. My nipples are so hard.
0: Okay, so that was not in the script at all.
1: No.
0: You're just talking out here.
1: Ahorita estoy cogiendo mis nipples, así la.
2: You're grabbing them.
1: Yeah, I'm grabbing them.
0: There's cheese coming up.
3: Yes, you guys. Will Smith just got exposed by his own daughter, and I'll tell you what she said next inside Chismation.
4: She take my money when I'm in need. Yes, she's a trifling friend indeed. Oh, she's a gold digger. Way over time.

0: Teasmation with Angie.
1: Okay, you guys, Will Smith needs to check up on his daughter, Willow Smith, because she's out here airing out his business about his career.
2: Okay? I love how messy Willow Smith is. She wrote Tupac a letter when she was little and was like, my mom loves you. Because, you know, Jada and Tupac were like friends back in the day.
3: I wish my kids would.
2: Yeah, no, she did. You know, I wish you were here. I wish I could have met you. My mom loves you.
1: I don't know how it feels.
2: Will Smith's like, what the hell? I'm paying for all
3: Christmas is canceled forever.
1: For life.
2: Oh, Willow Smith.
1: Well, she did that again, okay? Because now she's talking about her dad. And apparently, Will Smith has passed on Rose to protect his family peace.
2: Aw, that's
1: okay?
2: Sweet.
1: Listen.
4: My dad has specifically said no to certain roles because he felt like the energy was too heavy to be bringing into the house. Like, nah, I'm not even going to touch that because that's like, I don't want to be coming home to my family in this. Yeah. Just in this.
2: Oh, I wonder which roles would be
3: too
2: heavy.
3: Yeah, like, what's too heavy, dog? Like, what's been out there that's a heavy role like that?
1: Okay, well, actually, he has passed on some, like, famous roles, okay? Like, Django, he's passed on it.
2: Oh, wow. Yeah. Jamie Foxx's character?
1: Mm-hmm. The Matrix, which I'm like, I don't know about The Matrix. Why is that heavy?
3: Yeah, that was a great film.
1: And then
2: these are just roles he's passed on, but not the one she's talking about, right?
1: No, not specifically. These are just like some roles that famously he has passed on.
2: Got it.
1: So it's Django, The Matrix, and then Inception.
2: Okay. Oh, Inception was fire.
3: That was a great film.
1: Yeah, but I'm like, okay, what's the other movie that he has it with his son?
5: I am Legend.
1: That one too.
5: Not I Am Legend, not with his son, but that's
2: Pursuit
5: movie.
2: Of Happiness.
3: Pursuit of Happiness.
1: That one was heavy, but he didn't pass on it.
3: Yeah, I know. I wonder what roles, you know, were out there that he was like,
2: that
3: no,
2: are like
3: I
2: a,
3: can't.
2: Like a
1: what? No, because he was saying like Django. Oh, sorry.
2: Brokeback Mountain wasn't supposed to be him.
3: Maybe.
2: He wanted to bring it home. Which ones?
3: It's like, I don't want to bring this.
2: Yeah, maybe he was supposed to be Tyrese and Baby Boy.
3: Like, oh. No, it's supposed to be Tupac.
2: Yeah. I don't know.
1: Maybe, no. But no, he was saying like Django, the one that he did pass on it, he didn't like it because it was quote unquote a vengeance story. So he didn't do it.
2: There's a lot of reasons not to do it.
1: Yeah, but that was one of the
2: I could totally understand a black actor not wanting to take part in Django. It was heavily racist and laughing at it and all of that.
1: Yeah.
2: So you would have to step that aside. That makes total sense.
1: Yeah, that's
2: the one. But it's not the one she's talking about.
1: No, it's not the one that she's talking about. It was just like famously known that he's passed on these three movies.
2: Okay.
1: Big movies.
3: I totally get it, man. I've been passing on roles for a long time, guys.
2: What role were you supposed to play that you passed on?
3: I passed on Chalino.
2: You made our producer laugh.
3: Why the hell are you laughing,
2: Mona?
3: You
2: made our producer laugh, and she thinks Peso Pluma is like Michael Jackson of our time.
3: That's so wild.
2: You made her laugh.
3: Yeah.
2: And she told us with her straight face that Peso Pluma is the Michael Jackson of our time.
3: I passed on Spider-Man, No Way Home.
5: Spider?
1: You were going to be PETA.
3: No, I'm not.
2: He's the actor of our crew, by the way. He's the actor.
3: I passed on so many things.
1: Okay. Why?
3: Yeah.
1: Why?
3: I don't have time, guys. I like being here.
2: He likes being here. Thank you so much. The movie Clica that you were in, that's now in like all these different languages and around the world, Netflix. Your character got dark. Like, he was low-key tortured at one point.
3: At one point,
2: Was that tough to bring home?
3: Every single day, guys.
2: Yeah, right?
3: Even when I come here, I'm like, I get scared.
2: I'm like, oh.
3: Yeah. Like, PTSD. When Angie tries to hit me, I'm like, I got PTSD.
1: You gotta
3: PTSD,
1: that, Angie.
3: Yeah.
1: I don't.
2: You gotta stop
3: hitting me. No, tú eres una maniaca, dude. You're like, stop.
1: It's just my nail.
3: That's crazy. Mm-hmm.
2: I get you. Is there scripts that you've read and you're like, I can't
1: it's
2: do it.
1: It's too much.
3: Oh, yeah.
2: Yeah.
3: Yeah. Interstellar, I was like, whack.
1: Whack?
2: Yeah. Totally not plausible.
3: Who goes to space for that long?
2: Not credible.
3: Yeah. Blood in, Blood Out 2, I don't want to do part 2.
2: The sequel?
3: If it's not part 1, I don't want to be in it, dog.
1: So you're going to pass on Fast and Furious 2?
3: No, I took that one. Fast 7.
1: Fast 7, sorry.
3: Background role, one of the biggest background roles in my life.
2: Did that come home with you, too? Because Will Smith says you bring that character
1: home
2: that
1: with energy.
2: You.
3: Yeah, I drove home so fast that day.
5: The Tupac movie? You could have saved
3: Tupac. I'm in the Tupac. That's real. I'm actually in the Tupac movie.
1: Yeah, yeah. How does it feel like you could
3: have saved Eric, Tupac? Me and Eric are in the, huh? We were just supposed to be there just to take the homie Compton Menace to be a part of the movie.
1: Okay.
3: And then they're like, you two, stand right here. And we were like, what? You're going to be in the movie. I was like, shut the hell up.
2: So you drove the homie?
3: We're straight dressed in 2009 clothing in the 1996.
1: With an iPhone.
2: You drove the homie to the set, and they told you, hey.
3: We drove the homie to the set, and then we were just standing right there, and it was me, Guns Lozano, and Eric, and we're just sitting there, and then they were like, you guys are extras. And we're like, no, we're not. No, no, you guys are it, man. We need you guys. You without you, this movie will not survive.
1: Oh, yeah. Oh, shut up. They said that?
3: That's exactly what they said, Angie.
2: Yeah, because there's Latino gamblers. Yeah. They have to have
3: duh
2: in the shot.
3: Not them, not them. Sabes, Angie.
1: I don't.
2: Yeah. It's history.
5: And you took that home with you, huh?
3: I took that home, mi don. Tupac. Por vida.
2: Okay, thanks.
1: 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I'm Angie from Brownback Mornings on Power 106.
2: That's crazy. It's a story about Will Smith, and it always goes back to Pac.
3: To Pac.
2: No matter what.
1: Oh, man.
2: It was what? Has anyone investigated him? I'm kidding. All right, what's coming up inside studios?
3: Perrito, before you put that chorizo in your mouth, don't do it. And before you start the menudo this weekend, check the meat. I'll tell you why after this.
6: 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We make it easy.
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27: 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While Trump takes money out of public education, Prop 3 maintains funding for our classrooms. Vote yes on 3 to protect funding for local schools and special education and do what's best for our kids.
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3: Well, in come the thing them call a broken heart. This blessed love will never part. Don't know it from the start. Me tell them say I'm dirty, yeah. Sean Paul and Sasha, come

0: 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What's up, brother?
1: I feel like just slapping my chest and then winding it, you know?
0: Oh, you do that, honey. Yeah. I'm a little Connie over there.
1: You know?
0: Wind it up. Wind it up.
2: Wind it up.
1: It wasn't me.
0: That's Shaggy, bro.
3: That's another one.
1: Same thing.
0: No, it's not.
1: Same guy.
0: No, it's not. Hey, Sean Paul and Shaggy, not the same.
1: Sean DePaul, Tobago, Adodi.
0: Yes. That's different than?
2: It wasn't me.
1: That wasn't me.
3: See? Different.
0: All right, it's Power 106. Buenos dias. I'm Leti. Got Greg in here, Concrete in here, and Angie in here. But more importantly, you are here. Let's go ahead and hook somebody up with $1,000.
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1: Gracias y por favor.
0: I'm using it towards medical expenses, nice. 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I'm not going to verify that. You can go ahead.
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0: Hey, his mommy. 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
1: Perrito, put the chorizo down right now, por favor, and don't mix the huevos with it. Just hang tight.
0: Why?
1: All right? Because Star Meat Delivery is recalling more than 167,000 pounds of raw meat. Huh. Here are the 5 things you must know now, perritos. What's recalled? Well, they're recalling pork, beef, and goat products, including pork chorizo, menudo mix. Not the menudo mix. So that means that I can't get all bail this weekend and be all hungover because there won't be a cure. There's not going to be a cure. Oxtail and short ribs.
2: Ooh.
1: Not a fan of oxtail.
0: I've never had them. I've had them. They're bomb.
1: Why? Well, what's going on? The meat was produced without federal inspection, and officials say it carries a false USDA inspection mark.
0: Ooh.
1: The products were distributed to a restaurant and retailers across the country.
0: Restaurants too?
1: Oh, yeah.
0: Oh, damn.
1: What to look for, perritos? Check it out. Look for the EST 1363, the original packaging. Store packages may be different.
0: Hold on, bro. Slow down.
1: So you got to look at the sticker, and it's going to say, what to look for. Established EST, I'm assuming it says.
2: Yes.
1: 1363 on the original packaging.
0: What store if we set a restaurant so we can't look at the
3: packaging? I was going to ask.
1: Tell them you need to see the packaging.
0: Hey, show me the packages.
1: Tell them, hey, let me go to the back, fool.
0: Yeah. I need to check the EST.
1: Enter through the back of the restaurant, dog.
0: Oh.
1: I don't really care, though. I'm just going to keep eating chorizo.
2: I just had some.
3: Of course
1: I just had chorizo yesterday. Yeah. We had a bomb chorizo, huh?
0: You put it together? You guys have bubble guts in the restaurant.
1: I'm not going to lie.
0: That's going to be...
1: Tengo chorro right now.
0: Yeah.
1: Right now I have chorro.
0: Yeah.
1: I'm squirting water right now.
0: I know. Ew. You keep going to visit the restroom.
1: Yeah, I'm squirting water right now. It's pretty bad.
0: It's gotten so bad we had to lock you out because you have to wait a little bit to come back in.
1: I was on the terror tram yesterday. Clenching my butt cheeks because I had to go.
2: There was terror.
1: Oh, it was terror. It was terrifying. Chorrifying. Chorrifying situations yesterday.
0: You guys had chorizo?
1: I had chorizo. Yeah, we did have chorizo. We split a burrito, right? Was it yesterday?
2: Yeah, we split a burrito.
1: Yeah, we split a burrito yesterday.
0: Really did.
1: Yeah.
2: And I also had tostadas, too.
1: Yeah.
2: At home, so, yeah.
0: The tostadas have nothing to do with it. Chorizo.
1: I was actually planning on going home and eating one of my Juanita's menudos, and I don't know if that... correlates to it, but it says noodle mix.
0: Well, what's the company that you said?
1: The company is Star Meat Delivery.
0: Star Meat Delivery.
1: Not so starry right now.
0: Ha-ha.
1: Chorro Meat Delivery. That's what it is.
0: Okay.
3: You're going to be so skinny.
1: Yeah, man. Can you believe that? Don't eat recalled meat, even if it's been in the freezer. Throw it away or return it to the store, perritos.
0: Yeah.
1: All right? Just return it to the store. Or just bring it over here to Brown Bag Mornings.
0: Yeah, we'll Conker will eat it.
3: Yeah, he's still going to eat it.
1: We'll cook the chorro out of it. Don't worry.
3: You're so nasty.
1: Eat menudo, te sale peludo. Let's go.
3: What?
2: You just said not to.
1: Fine. Just do it. Who cares? 167,000 pounds, fool? Like, you swear, fool.
0: Yeah.
4: Shoot the J. Shoot it. Play ball.
0: All right, our little Victorino, he's on vacaciones. But I had to talk about this viral video. Did you guys peep? I think it's at a Giants game, and a woman, she's carrying her baby in like one of those little backpacks.
3: Yes.
0: In front of her, and she has like three or four plates going back to her seat, only to find her man who has no baby on his arm and is just chilling on the seats. He's like, hey, babe, did you bring everything? Listen to the commentators.
9: Well, if there's ever a true definition of a multitasking mother, that is the deal right there.
10: Oh, my goodness.
9: I think she's an Olympic champion.
10: Did I just hear that guy say, did you forget something?
9: Look at Dad. Oh, yeah. Did you bring the ketchup?
0: Wow.
9: Well, yeah.
0: No, bro. Dude. She has like three, like a stack of three plates and the baby in front of her and goes to the seats. Ahí está el papá bien.
3: Bien conchudo.
0: Bien en el juego.
3: Yeah.
0: Had to be Giants fans.
2: That's a talent.
3: It is.
0: It is. But she shouldn't have to
1: She's a gatherer. She's a gatherer.
3: Oh, my God. No, don't do that. You won't let Nikki do that.
0: You would not let your wife do that.
3: Yeah.
1: What?
0: Holding the baby?
1: No, I would never let her forget the ketchup. I would have texted her while she was up there.
0: Yeah. All the comments are full of dudes being like, if I did that to my wife, it would not be
1: no,
0: okay.
1: Well, first of all, I wouldn't let her do that.
0: You wouldn't. No.
1: I wouldn't let her do that.
0: As much stress as it is.
2: She's probably being a good wife. You know, don't miss any of the game. I'll
0: I agree.
2: Get
0: she is a very good wife. Very nice.
1: Imagine carrying the baby.
0: Mm-hmm.
1: Force hot dogs. And nothing to drink? Oh, come on. Get back there.
2: She forgot the drinks, too?
1: She forgot the drinks. Can you believe what am I supposed to do? How am I supposed to swallow this hot dog?
2: Where's my beer at?
1: Oh, my God.
0: The least he could have done is hold the baby while she goes to get the food.
2: It seems like she got it already. She didn't need help.
0: Yeah, but
3: she does need help. Have you seen her?
1: She's a superhero.
0: That's great of her. And that's messed up of him. Like, you could have held on to the baby while you watched the game if you didn't want to go get the food.
1: Not all superheroes wear capes.
0: Mm-hmm.
1: They carry babies on them.
2: They have baby holders.
0: In their capes.
1: In their capes. Pobrecita, we love you. Oh, my God. 400. Ay, conchudo.
0: ¿Verdad?
1: Huevón.
0: ¿Verdad?
3: Mm-hmm. Oh,
1: lo quiero coger del cogote, del cogote right here.
0: He means pick up if you weren't listening to the teachings.
1: Oh, yeah. If they're ghetto y no saben, son ghetto. What? Si son ghetto y no saben hablar español.
0: Oh my gosh. Recoger means pick up. But in other places, you take out the re.
1: Right recoger. Here, coger is, hey, go coger un libro y léelo.
0: Uh-huh.
1: Ghettos.
0: Ghetto. Are you calling us ghetto?
1: Yeah. See, it's a mean ghetto.
0: Oh my gosh. It's the Santa Clarita vibes.
1: Bien ghetto. Yeah. Ay, váyanse pa allá.
2: It's not LA or the Valley,
0: You're
2: huh?
0: sounding like that lady right
1: Can
0: now.
1: Can you guys take your food off the table, Steve?
2: Oh my.
0: Go.
1: This is our desk, not yours.
2: Too soon?
1: Not too soon?
0: Way too soon.
1: I'm on. Come on, guys. Yeah. My dad's a street vendor. It's good. We just got him a little carrito. He wants to sell hot dogs.
2: Nice.
0: Hold on. This is too much. This is too much. You're too much right now. Your dad is not a street vendor.
2: We just
1: got him the carrito,
0: so
1: dog.
0: So you just made him a street vendor?
1: No, he's been a street. He's done a bunch of stuff. I used to sell flowers on the corner of Lower Kansas after on the Michigan. I'm dead serious, dog.
0: Like
1: it's not a lie. Yeah. It's not a lie.
0: Today you've
1: Hell
0: told
1: no,
0: him,
1: it's not a lie.
0: You, what did he say he used to do before? What was his other job?
2: The lemonade.
0: He used to fix machines at Norm.
1: I did.
0: The lemonade.
1: I did.
0: He was a Puerto Rican.
1: I was an accountant.
0: Not a street vendor.
2: No.
1: We just got him the carrito,
0: so
1: dog.
0: So you just made him a street vendor?
1: No, he's been a street. He's done a bunch of stuff. I used to sell flowers on the corner of Lower Kansas after on the Michigan.
0: So,
1: I'm dead serious, dog.

0: It's not a lie. Yeah. It's not a lie.
1: Today you've Hell told no, us. It's not a lie. You, what did he say he used to do before? What was his other job?
2: Oh, the lemonade.
1: He used to fix machines at Norm.
0: I did. Yeah. I did.
3: Lemonade.
0: I did.
1: He was a Puerto Rican.
0: I was an accountant at Fallas Paredes. Uh-huh. That's true.
3: Okay. I worked.
1: But you also said you never had a real job when you got hired here. You said you never had a 9-to-5.
0: No, in 20 years. But these were all like before I was 22. You feel me? So I worked. I worked at Foot Action. I worked at Macy's.
3: Well, me too.
0: I was a tow truck driver for the AAA towing. AV towing, AAA.
2: All before 22.
0: I worked at Ford. Yes, I swear,
1: and
0: man.
1: And then you sold flowers.
0: I worked at Ford, Volkswagen. I sold flowers every Mother's Day, Valentine's Day, Father's Day too. And I was embarrassed to throw it, but I was right there.
2: Would you have a job
0: in 20 years? But these were all like before I was 22. You feel me? So I worked. I worked at Foot Action. I worked at Macy's.
3: Well, me too.
0: I was a tow truck driver for the AAA towing. AV towing, AAA.
2: All before 22.
0: I worked at Ford. Yes, I swear,
1: and
0: man.
1: And then you sold flowers?
0: I worked at Ford, Volkswagen. I sold flowers every Mother's Day, Valentine's Day, Father's Day, too. And I was embarrassed to throw it, but I was right there.
2: Would you have a job?
1: So your parents would sell flowers. You would
0: but I would be right there. Yeah, yeah, yeah. I'll be right there. They'd be like, hey, Chris, is that you? I'm like, no, why? See you at school tomorrow. All right, see you there.
1: Your dad is a street vendor.
0: Yeah, so my dad was selling ceviche not too long ago, but but now he wants to, what he wants, listen.
3: I'm listening.
0: But now what he wants to do is that we came up with the concept perritos only, hot dogs only.
3: Yeah.
2: He has the logo and everything.
1: Oh, look, okay.
0: And yes, I swear, man.
1: No,
0: and,
1: your dad's going to be hot dog, hot dog, hot dog. That's your dad?
0: We're going to get our meat from Star Meat Delivery.
1: So, no, you're not. I don't know if any of this is true, but we'll
0: it's absolutely true.
1: Which part?
0: Everything.
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0: going down in Santa Clarita. And just when you thought this woman was not petty, she showed you she's like the superest, pettiest woman in the whole wide of the world. Okay, it's going viral because it appears to be a back and forth between a resident of Santa Clarita and a street vendor. According to this resident, street vendors are ruining the streets of Santa Clarita.
1: What?
0: So much so, she had to tell the lady, que es vieja hedionda, which has nothing to do with street vending. Check this out.
2: Vieja hedionda, los voy a llamar al ICE.
3: Stinky old woman, I'm going to call ICE. That's the insult and threat made by Francesca Ortega to a street vendor in Santa Clarita earlier this week.
2: The valley didn't used to look like this 30, 40 years ago. Look at how LA looks. Look at Santa Monica looks. It's been getting worse and worse because nobody does anything.
0: Damn, right? So, naturally, she would get some backlash for this type of a situation, right? And she also went on her social media to be like, hey, this backlash is ruining my business. Listen to this.
4: Now, all of my livelihood is it's ruined. The business that I worked so hard to build for 10 years, we got excellent, perfect reviews, and it got flooded by these insane, horrible Latino people.
0: Girl!
5: Oh my God.
0: Is Latina as well.
1: Yes!
0: It gets worse. This already gets petty. Yeah, this is already petty on its own, right?
1: Yeah!
0: Apparently, there was a young man who had texted her. According to him and the news that saw his message, it wasn't anything too crazy. It was basically reclamándola, telling her something about what happened, about getting her facts straight or trying to understand the situation. So then she gets his phone number and puts it as her business phone number.
1: Oh my God.
0: And now he gets flooded with all the hate messages that are meant to be to her. Listen.
2: Because they've been harassing me. Now they wouldn't stop calling.
6: I'm getting calls from all around from the United States. It's crazy to think about that. Somebody can be that extremely vindictive and not want to own up to their actions.
0: Damn.
5: Dude, that is terrible.
0: Horrible.
1: Yeah. Terrible.
0: I see. I just couldn't understand.

0: Imagine, bro. Oh my god, like I don't know how he would even handle that.
1: He didn't even want, she didn't want to like have accountability for it. Like,
2: no, she's not trying to take accountability. Yeah. And then to still double down and put somebody else's phone number to get all that backlash is crazy.
0: That's something in here, like that's something her mental was like, hey, yeah, I'm gonna get him.
2: Yeah, all this fair and loving war type stuff, you know? Like, she's like, oh yeah?
3: Watch this.
0: No, I bet off she has a cleaning business.
3: Oh yeah, I was gonna ask you what kind of business
0: it's
3: she has.
0: It's a cleaning business.
3: Okay.
2: Crazy thing is, she can't clean this up.
3: Hey,
4: you're on a roll today.
3: Singers
4: today, brother.
3: Singers.
2: Yeah. Can't clean this mess up.
0: Yeah, bruh. Yeah, still that lady. I have no words except you're doing it to yourself.
3: You're right, because I was looking at the comments and they're all going against her, right? Tell me why. Apparently, she was also on Judge Judy, and Judge Judy had told her off same thing.
2: She was on Judge.
3: Yeah, I was trying to. I just found the episode. Dude. I was gonna watch it.
2: She must use Windex because I could see right through her.
0: What she cleans?
1: Yeah.
5: Scrolling with the homies.
1: Ladies, if you're still doing the kissy face, if you're still throwing up the peace sign, if you're still putting the hand on the hip while you take your pictures, stop doing that right now.
2: Feel attacked.
1: Because you are aging yourself, and we are throwing out those poses because there's the new pose in town taking over Instagram and the internet.
3: What is it?
1: It's called the chest rest.
2: What?
1: Yep, the chest rest. So ladies, what they're doing, they're getting one hand or two hands. It doesn't matter. It's up to you if you want to show off the nails or not.
3: Mm-hmm.
1: They're putting their hands on their chest and taking
0: not
1: a picture.
0: Not how you're doing it. It's above. It's above the chest. Like, it's above your tatas.
3: Oh,
1: right above your tatas.
0: You're not cupping them. You're not hong hong.
1: Yeah.
0: You're above. And
1: right above.
3: Oh, by like your collarbone.
0: No, it's still your tatas.
1: Between the collarbone and around there. They're putting their hands right there. All the celebrities are doing it.
2: It's like how they lay people to rest almost, dude. Come on.
3: Huh?
2: How they lay people to rest. All of you.
0: Oh, yeah. It's not the cross.
2: It's not the cross.
1: It's just...
2: Yeah, that's
3: right there.
2: That's what Gen Z wants to be laid to rest.
1: Right there, right above them. Just do it. Just the celebrities are doing it. Everybody is doing it. They're saying it's a graceful way to show off your body and your hands.
0: Yeah. It does look graceful.
1: It does. It
0: does. It does look vibes. I don't mind being aged by my peace sign, though. We're aging, bro. It's life.
1: Yeah, I kind of like it. I've been seeing this pose everywhere, low-key.
0: Of course you do.
1: I like it. Because it's aesthetic. You see the nails. You kind of, you know, if you have a good t-shirt on.
2: That's Dua Lipa, dog. Come on.
0: Yeah.
2: The girl you're showing me. Yeah. That's Dua Lipa, dog. She could do that.
0: Yeah.
1: Any girl could do it.
0: Yeah.
1: What? You don't like it?
2: Let me see, Angie.
0: No. Don't even
2: Hell
0: try.
2: No.
1: You don't like the pose at all?
3: I don't have any.
2: Hell no, Angie.
1: Oh my! It doesn't matter if you have them or not.
2: I know. What are you talking about?
1: If you want to be aesthetic on Instagram, just do the pose, Angie.
3: The next pose, you do the peace sign. Yeah.
0: Aww.
3: That's like my go-to.
0: Nothing wrong with the peace sign. There's nothing wrong with the peace sign. Greg still looks down at the floor at his shoes, like if he's like, "Oh, did I tie them or not?"
1: Actually, my shoes are not tied right now.
0: I know.
1: That's very
2: hard pose.
1: You just got to tuck them in.
0: Yeah, it's a cool pose. Shout out to the girls doing it.
1: Yes, you can see the picture on Brown by Mornings 106 if you want to see an example of Dua Lipa, Kylie Jenner, and all the celebrities doing it as well. Yeah, it looks good, right? Huh?
2: Yeah. Mm-hmm.
0: Well, thank you.
2: Very good.
0: Thank you, Greg.
1: Yes.
6: 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With Concrete Storm.
2: Benito Zeta is going out for the weather Thursday, September 24th. Mm-hmm. First, we take over the city of Seal Beach. It's a full-on Power 106 brown bag breach in your radio. 79 and 69 degrees at night. Next, we turn it up for the fools in Santa Paula. We ain't pulling up. We straight doing the moonwalker. 87 and 63 degrees. Next, we pass into a dome heading towards Manchester Square. Brown bag's the best morning show, and it's not even fair, dog.
1: Yeah.
2: 83 and 67 degrees. And lastly, we get a burger at Bob's in the city of Eagle Rock. Oh, hell nah. And someone saying objection and legal talk. 89 degrees and 67 degrees at night. It's going to be pretty warm and it's going to be nice today, Perito. So keep it cool. All right. Check it out. Seal Beach, you're going to be 79 and 69 degrees at night. Santa Paula, 87 and 63. Manchester Square, 83 and 67 degrees. And Eagle Rock, 89 and 67 degrees. Perritos, it's your boy Concrete from Bad Back Mornings, our Power 106. 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
12: Some ballot measures are chaotic and complicated, but Prop 3 is easy. While Donald Trump attacks public education, Prop 3 maintains critical funding for our local schools.
13: And Prop 3 is not a tax increase and does not raise taxes on anyone.
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13: 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Vote yes on 3 to protect funding for local schools and special education and do what's best for our kids.
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2: 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We'll be there from noon to 2 p.m. Friday, September 25th, off Highway 5 at the El Toro exit. 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

0: Donald Trump attacks public education?
1: Prop 3 maintains critical funding for our local schools.
0: And Prop 3 is not a tax increase and does not raise taxes on anyone.
1: Read the official language on your ballot.
0: Prop 3 extends the current income tax rate on the wealthiest 2%.
1: And strict accountability means every dollar goes to local schools, not one penny for the politicians in Sacramento.
0: While Trump takes money out of public education, Prop 3 maintains funding for our classrooms. Vote yes on 3 to protect funding for local schools and special education and do what's best for our kids.
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2: Peritos, it is going on for the weather Thursday, September 24th. First, we take over the city of Seal Beach. It's a full-on Power 106 brown bag breach in your radio. 79 and 69 degrees at night. Next, we turn it up for the fools in Santa Paula. We ain't pulling up. We straight doing the moonwalker. 87 and 63 degrees. Next, we pass into a dome heading towards Manchester Square. Brown bag's the best morning show, and it's not even fair, dog. Yeah. 83 and 67 degrees. And lastly, we get a burger at Bob's in the city of Eagle Rock. Oh, hell nah. And someone saying objection and legal talk. 89 degrees and 67 degrees at night. It's going to be pretty warm and it's going to be nice today, Perito. So keep it cool. All right. Check it out. Seal Beach, you're going to be 79 and 69 degrees at night. Santa Paula, 87 and 63. Manchester Square, 83 and 67 degrees. And Eagle Rock, 89 and 67 degrees. Peritos, it's your boy Concrete from Bad Back Mornings, our Power 106. Let's go.
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they not like us. They not like us. They not like us. They not like us. We a 69 God. He a 69 God. Hey, hey, hey, hey, run for your life. Hey, hey, hey, hey, run for your life. He a 69 God. He a 69 God. Hey, hey, hey, hey, run for your life.

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0: This weather, it is heating up, right? Let them know.
1: Brown Bag Mornings. And now, the weather. With Concrete Storm.
2: Peritos, it is going on for the weather Thursday, September 24th. First, we take over the city of Seal Beach. It's a full-on Power 106 brown bag breach in your radio. 79 and 69 degrees at night. Next, we turn it up for the fools in Santa Paula. We ain't pulling up. We straight doing the moonwalker. 87 and 63 degrees. Next, we pass into a dome heading towards Manchester Square. Brown bag's the best morning show, and it's not even fair, dog.
3: Yeah.
2: 83 and 67 degrees. And lastly, we get a burger at Bob's in the city of Eagle Rock. Oh, hell nah. And someone saying objection and legal talk. 89 degrees and 67 degrees at night. It's going to be pretty warm and it's going to be nice today, Perito. So keep it cool. All right. Check it out. Seal Beach, you're going to be 79 and 69 degrees at night. Santa Paula, 87 and 63. Manchester Square, 83 and 67 degrees. And Eagle Rock, 89 and 67 degrees. Peritos, it's your boy Concrete from Bad Back Mornings or Power 106. Let's go. Yeah.
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0: right, so to me, the biggest game of the week by far is this week's Monday Night Football matchup. You got Eagles taking on the Bears. Now, you already know, there's no better place to be than Kalshi, America's number one prediction market platform. 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
2: 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You really love me. You want me to stay, huh? 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My mom wants you gone, too.
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21: 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While Trump takes money out of public education, Prop 3 maintains funding for our classrooms. Vote yes on 3 to protect funding for local schools and special education and do what's best for our kids.
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0: Brown Bag Mornings. 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
1: Perritos, what is going on for the weather? Thursday, September 24th. First, we take over the city of Seal Beach. It's a full-on Power 106 brown bag breach in your radio. 79 and 69 degrees at night. Next, we turn it up for the fools in Santa Paula. We ain't pulling up. We straight doing the moonwalker. 87 and 63 degrees. Next, we pass into a dome heading towards Manchester Square. Brown bag's the best morning show, and it's not even fair, dog.
2: Yeah.
1: 83 and 67 degrees. And lastly, we get a burger at Bob's in the city of Eagle Rock. Oh, hell nah. And someone saying objection and legal talk. 89 degrees and 67 degrees at night. It's going to be pretty warm and it's going to be nice today, Perito. So keep it cool. All right. Check it out. Seal Beach, you're going to be 79 and 69 degrees at night. Santa Paula, 87 and 63. Manchester Square, 83 and 67 degrees. And Eagle Rock, 89 and 67 degrees. Perritos, it's your boy Concrete from Bad Back Mornings, our Power 106. Let's go!
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3: 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While Donald Trump attacks public education, Prop 3 maintains critical funding for our local schools. 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

0: holla, holla, sit down, low, holla, low, me on move, holla, sit down, holla, holla, holla.
1: Brown Bag Mornings. And now, the weather. With Concrete Storm.
2: Perritos, it is going on for the weather Thursday, September 24th. First, we take over the city of Seal Beach. It's a full-on Power 106 brown bag breach in your radio. 79 and 69 degrees at night. Next, we turn it up for the fools in Santa Paula. We ain't pulling up. We straight doing the moonwalker. 87 and 63 degrees. Next, we pass into a dome heading towards Manchester Square. Brown bag's the best morning show, and it's not even fair, dog.
3: Yeah.
2: 83 and 67 degrees. And lastly, we get a burger at Bob's in the city of Eagle Rock. Oh, hell nah. And someone saying objection and legal talk. 89 degrees and 67 degrees at night. It's going to be pretty warm and it's going to be nice today, Perito. So keep it cool. All right. Check it out. Seal Beach, you're going to be 79 and 69 degrees at night. Santa Paula, 87 and 63. Manchester Square, 83 and 67 degrees. And Eagle Rock, 89 and 67 degrees. Perito, it's your boy Concrete from Bad Bag Mornings or Power 106. 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
2: 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While Donald Trump attacks public education, Prop 3 maintains critical funding for our local schools. And Prop 3 is not a tax increase and does not raise taxes on anyone. 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And strict accountability means every dollar goes to local schools, not one penny for the politicians in Sacramento. While Trump takes money out of public education, Prop 3 maintains funding for our classrooms. Vote yes on 3 to protect funding for local schools and special education and do what's best for our kids. 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
2: Gotta say congratulations to Stephanie Acuna from Downey. Yo, Steph, you just won $1,000 on this beautiful Thursday afternoon. 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

this is Monica from Wilmington. I just won tickets to see Chris Brown and Usher. I'm so excited. I cannot believe it. I've never won anything in my life. Thank you.

0: This is Jennifer from Panorama City, and I just won $1,000. Oh my God. I actually have a trip to Disneyland planned next month, so I would love to use it for that. Thank you so much.
1: You love to see it. All right, your next shot at $1,000 is coming up at 5:30. 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
1: All right, so is it too early to talk about the NFL big game halftime show? I don't think so. You already know, there's no better place to be than Kalshi, America's number one prediction market platform. Okay, so last year, Bad Bunny killed the big game halftime show, right? We could all agree on that. This year, my gut is telling me Jay-Z is going to headline the halftime show. He's currently trading at 59% probability. That means a $100 trade would pay out $164. Now, I like those odds. Let's go. Because I want to hear him perform Empire State of Mind live at that big...

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